0: sunrise to sunset, the pulse of Josie keeps on going. 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
1: 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I'm Malshani Molawa with your first news bulletin of the day.
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1: A very good morning. Several people have been detained by the police in Germiston in the east of Johannesburg following incidents of looting and vandalism. A group of violent protesters targeted houses with foreign nationals and allegedly robbed them of their belongings. A group of people armed with sticks and knobkerries went from house to house in Germiston South and looted homes belonging to foreigners. Police and private security pounced on them and effected arrests. Cell phones and a Bluetooth speaker are some of the items recovered. The situation in Germiston remains tense. Meanwhile, South African anti-immigration movement March and March has given the Mpumalanga provincial government 7 days to address the issue of undocumented foreign nationals. The movement led a march against immigrants in Emalahleni. The march was also supported by members of the movement from surrounding towns. They submitted their memorandum to the local municipal offices, which is addressed to Premier Mandla Ndlovu. A member of March and March, Anjabulo Mbele, says illegal foreigners are hijacking the buildings and there's a high rate of drugs in South Africa, as well as prostitution, and the kids are learning bad things out of these people. He says they are raising those concerns because they want government to take accountability. Mbele says people are running businesses that used to be run by their grandfathers and grandmothers, and they want all the government stakeholders to make sure that they resolve this issue. Mbele concluded by saying people must go back to where they come from and apply, and that is all they want. He further says all people must have documents before they can be allowed to run any businesses in South Africa, and others commit crimes and they cannot be traced without documents. Still on the issue of illegal immigration, three suspects have been arrested after two people, including a 17-year-old teenager, were shot and injured during a protest in Hillbrow, Johannesburg earlier yesterday. According to police, the suspects opened fire on the victims during the march against undocumented foreign nationals in the area. The exact circumstances leading up to the incident are still unclear at this stage. Gauteng police spokesperson Brigadier Brenda Moridili says it is alleged that the trio opened fire at protesters who were passing through the street, injuring two people. The protesters reportedly retaliated by torching the suspects' vehicles. Moridili says the three suspects were arrested and two licensed firearms believed to have been used in the incident were seized for further investigation. She says they are expected to appear before the Johannesburg Magistrate Court soon on charges of attempted murder. And finally, police in KwaZulu-Natal say at least 10 people have been arrested for allegedly breaking in and looting from tuck shops in various parts of the province. The arrests were made in Marian Hill, Mountain Rise, Melmoth, and Sydenham. The suspects face charges including house robbery, theft, intimidation, and assaulting police officers. Several are also accused of targeting tuck shops and homes belonging to foreign nationals. SAPS spokesperson Colonel Robert Nechiwunda says it is unfortunate that some people used what he described as a genuine cause to commit crime. He says they had warned them that police will be out in full force to ensure that no lawlessness is tolerated. He says 10 of them will now face the wrath of the law, and they won't make any example of them, but they'll just enforce the law and apply the law to the fullest to tell them that dragging somebody's shop, stealing, is a crime. He says it doesn't matter if you are doing it from which angle, but as long as you commit crime, the police will deal with you accordingly with the law. And with this, we have come to the end of the news for this hour. We meet again at the bottom of the hour for the news headlines right here on 011 Radio, the Pulse of Josie.
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3: How to get to call it Tom Mabili Ken Mabila Hona Nete Fetanyeno on Tobele Timibilo Quiet the Pulse of Josie and I get on a 011 Radio. 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
5: In your headlines at this half hour on 011 radio the pulse of Jersey, law enforcement authorities continue to maintain visibility in the KwaZulu-Natal capital city, Pietermaritzburg, following the mass demonstration as part of a nationwide protest against undocumented foreign nationals. Pietermaritzburg has seen chaotic protests in the past, many of which have turned violent. A heavy police and private security presence remained in Delville, Jamestown, after a march turned violent when protesters entered homes in search of foreign nationals. While some of the targeted properties belonged to South African owners, protesters said they wanted foreign nationals removed from the premises. Demonstrators forced their way into several properties, leaving a trail of destruction. Still on the issue of illegal immigration, the South African National Defence Force has been deployed to Johannesburg's inner city as authorities move to maintain order after yesterday's anti-illegal immigration protest. While the official march has ended, a splinter group of more than 1,000 protesters remains on the streets of the CBD. Law enforcement has significantly increased its presence as officials work to prevent any further escalation. And finally, humanitarian aid organization Gift of the Givers says its teams are providing relief to displaced foreign nationals across the Western Cape. Thousands of foreign nationals from various African countries are seeking voluntary repatriation after yesterday's deadline set by the anti-illegal immigrant movement March and March. And with this, we have come to the end of the news for the hour. We meet again when the clock strikes 7 for a full news bulletin right here on 011 Radio, the Pulse of Jozi.
0: Akalabua, Katiaka, Kilabula, how Hulu and I want to summon Noki Shwani, the Shwanis, Valetson Surfumane, Katiaka, Konomona, a fund decay, a tonsor Makauta, Capilina, Capilina, Butle, Butle, Butle, Butle, Butle, Magide.
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0: At the pulse of Josie Ewill in the heartbeat of the nation, Hamon Nati Nati Kajeno Ili, Laburaru Baking, Ridhula Ridhata Ripitis and Telitico, Rosha Valetas Pitti Pitti, Konoman or Naditamas and Majanka Geno, maybe let up a holder of Tokar Batalotse or Na, Kamradi Tabatse, I sing Mauban, Kajeno Lena, King Sits Ahalang. King sits a halanka genu. Na ibe ma benkela buchi hape na kapa huiza la jwangatla di koka. Harumusu telephone decay. Get the pulse of Josie Kajeno. 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
2: Good morning, I am Fundi K, your home of sports, bringing you the latest scores, breaking news and everything making headlines in the world of sports. Maskalange World Cup, if France delivered a statement performance with a commanding 3-0 victory over Sweden to secure their place in the round of 16. Kylian Mbappe started with 2 goals, while Ubregli also found the back of the net. France dominated possession and they created numerous chances and looked dangerous throughout the match. Their attacking movement, Ipeciabo, and their clinical finishing proved too much for Sweden, who struggled to cope despite showing moments of good build-up play. France now heads into the next round full of confidence and they will face Paraguay. Kanti Inoue Yona, they also booked their place in the round of 16 after defeating Ivory Coast 2-1 in a thrilling encounter. Antonio Nusa opened the scoring before Amad Diallo produced a brilliant equalizer for Ivory Coast. However, Niyamazike uHaland ukuthi unjani. He once again showed why he's one of the world's best strikers, scoring the winning goal in the 86th minute. Inoue now prepares for a blockbuster clash against Brazil, while Ivory Coast exits the tournament with pride after an impressive World Cup campaign. Matshe Kalapaku PSL, Ikeza Chiefs have officially signed defender Thabo Moloisana from Stellenbosch FC as they continue strengthening their squad ahead of the 2026-2027 Betway Premiership season. AmaZulu FC have released experienced midfielder Ubongani Zungu as part of their squad changes ahead of the new season. After being on loan from Barcelona last season, Spanish forward Ansu Fati has now signed a permanent 4-year deal with AS Monaco in League One. AC Milan have announced the signing of Gonzalo Ramos from PSG, who joins on a 5-year deal. The 25-year-old has signed a contract until June 2031. Masibheka lapha ku rugby, ama Springboks received a major boost as loose forward Erling Law has been recalled to the squad after recovering from a long-term knee injury. He has been added as forward cover ahead of South Africa's opening Nations Championship clash against England ezobe ise Ellis Park this weekend. Kanti ku cricket, Ben Stokes has officially retired from international cricket. The England Test captain announced his decision after the New Zealand Test series, bringing an end to a remarkable career that included World Cup triumphs, Ashes heroics, and the baseball era. Gui Tennis Corner, defending women's champions Uiga safely advanced to the second round after overcoming a strong challenge from Taylor Townsend. That's your 6:30 sports bulletin. I am Fundi K, your home of sports.
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0: a fund K, a fund fundi the fund K, a real boar lebula holo hatriaka, a unar nelita mono, tari papa di cam hodima tanka ting, butle he, rechanetur, rekerbuele, rhubiseka, quanuka, hoza sepeti pitor naikabatona, ditamatama rang, relina coliona, yakon, hatladibona, mabengele luona kiana kamona, mikankana sansurbone. 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

0: Barry, show me love, show me love. On Zuma Meti, with the MC Utamali Bees Le Honey. Hey, Bees and Honey, by Pizza Ra. 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
1: It's exactly 7 o'clock on the dot on 011 Radio, the Pulse of Jozi. I'm Malishani Molawa with your full news bulletin.
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1: A very good morning. Law enforcement authorities continue to maintain visibility in the KwaZulu-Natal capital city of Pietermaritzburg following the mass demonstration as part of a nationwide protest against undocumented foreign nationals. Pietermaritzburg has seen chaotic protests in the past, many of which have turned violent. Just last week, a Malawian national was killed after being attacked by a group of protesters at an informal settlement, and a Zimbabwean national was stabbed and badly injured. However, yesterday things took a turn for the better with no incidents reported. Pietermaritzburg is home to all provincial government departments as well as several national departments. Most of their buildings and premises were manned by police and private security. The protest was also heavily guarded, with police, most of them deployed from Mpumalanga province, and private security, ensuring the law was not broken. The leader of the Zulu regiments who led the march, Lindogu Hlemkize, says while they are peaceful, they want undocumented persons out of the country. Police are not leaving anything to chance as they continue patrolling the CBD with a number of vehicles. Meanwhile, a heavy police and private security presence remained in Delville, Germiston, after a march turned violent when protesters entered homes in search of foreign nationals. While some of the targeted properties belonged to South African owners, protesters said they wanted foreign nationals removed from the premises. Demonstrators forced their way into several properties, leaving a trail of destruction. Broken doors, damaged rooms, and vandalized homes bear the scars of the unrest. At one property, protesters entered the yard before being driven back with shambocks by private security personnel working alongside police. One of the worst affected houses contains rooms that were reportedly rented to foreign nationals. Extensive damage is visible throughout the property after demonstrators broke down doors and allegedly stole expensive shoes during the violence. Police have since left the area to respond to another flare-up of violence nearby. Several people have been taken into custody, while others were injured after police fired rubber bullets. There are growing concerns that the violence could resume after dark. Still on the issue of illegal immigrations, the South African National Defence Force has been deployed to Johannesburg's inner city as authorities move to maintain order after yesterday's anti-illegal immigration protest. While the official march has ended, a splinter group of more than 1,000 protesters remained on the streets of the CBD. Law enforcement has significantly increased its presence as officials work to prevent any further escalation. After thousands of people marched through Johannesburg during the planned 30 June protest action, the main procession dispersed at KwaMaimai earlier in the afternoon. But a large splinter group had continued moving through parts of the inner city, prompting the deployment of SANDF members to support police already on the ground. Soldiers were seen patrolling alongside SAPS members as helicopters remained overhead and officers kept a close watch on the remaining protesters. The increased security presence followed several isolated incidents of tension reported during the day, including rock throwing and a shooting incident now under police investigation. And finally, humanitarian aid organization Gift of the Givers says its teams are providing relief to displaced foreign nationals across the Western Cape. Thousands of foreign nationals from various African countries are seeking voluntary repatriation after yesterday's deadline set by the anti-illegal immigrant movement March and March. Gift of the Givers spokesperson Alisa Blay says close to 500 foreign nationals were displaced during anti-illegal immigrant demonstrations in Robertson, Drakenstein and Sedgefield in Knysna yesterday. And with this, we have come to the end of the news for this hour. We meet again at the bottom of the hour for the news headlines right here on 011 Radio, the Pulse of Josie.

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2: Good morning to all the listeners. It is Wednesday morning, July 1st, 2026, right off the 6th. Here's your first traffic update to help you plan your morning commute safely. Starting on the Golden Highway, there are those ongoing road works. That's in Zachariah Park in Lahaye, in Eldorado Park and in Devland. Anticipate delays traveling through those areas, and expect delays are on the eastbound of Chris Sunny Road between Dynamo and Nicholas Street in Power Park. In Orlando, expect delays on Clipsbury Valley Road and also on Soweto Highway coming from Zimkapa approaching the N17 circle. And anticipate delays on the northbound of Ellis Mtsweledi Road, it's approaching Main Reef Road in Roodepoort. This is due to road works there. And in Khayesan, there's an accident seen on Malibongwe Drive South, that's near Boundary Road. Traffic is occurring heading towards that scene, and please approach with caution in traveling further south. Anticipate delays in Sharon Lee approaching President Fisher Road. Riverlea, anticipate delays on Nazareth Road approaching Main Reef Road. Also anticipate delays on the eastbound of Main Reef Road in Amalgam heading towards Church Street. And on the M1 north, the traffic is slow with delays from Boysons Road. It's travelling through the Crown Interchange and Double Decker section heading towards Carr Street in Newtown. And also anticipate slight delays on the M2 west approaching the Crown Interchange joining the M1 north. In Chermiston, there are delays on the N3 north that's travelling towards Haldenase Interchange. And in Midrand, expect delays on the westbound of Dale Road in Glen Austin. Is heading towards Margaretfontein Road. Also expect delays on the westbound of Olifantsfontein Road approaching Allen Road. For any complaints, incidents, or reports of accidents, you can call 0800 002 587 or 011 375 5911. And this is Superintendent Lani Fihlo of JMPD. Remind motorists to take it easy, drive safely, obey the rules of the roads, stay buckled up, don't text and drive, and don't drink and drive.
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0: lengoma at the pulse of Josie Mabrikiona, the heartbeat of the nation. 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
2: In your headlines this hour on 011 Radio, the Pulse of Josie. The march against undocumented immigration has also reached its conclusion in Pretoria. Protesters arrived in the city center at Church Square yesterday morning before heading to the Sunnyside police station to hand over the memorandum of demands. Meanwhile, police in Kugombo in the Eastern Cape are monitoring a small group of protesters who broke away from an official march in the city's CBD. The main demonstration, which was largely peaceful, ended a short while outside the local city hall. Staying with the issue of illegal immigration, the Ekurhuleni Metro Police Department spent yesterday responding to a number of sporadic marches across Tembisa, some of which did not have permits. The second largest march in the area concluded with demonstrators moving into a local hostel under police escort. Although the demonstration remained peaceful, the EMPD said it remained on high alert. And in other news, Joburg City Power is calling on government departments to settle their electricity accounts, saying they need to lead by example. The utility said government institutions owe it more than 270 million rand, while total customer debt sits at 13.3 billion rand. City Power said the revenue is critical to maintaining and upgrading Johannesburg's electricity network. And with this, we have come to the end of the news for this half hour. We meet again at the top of the hour 8 for a full news bulletin right here on 011 Radio, the Pulse of Josie.
1: Akela bo hamale shwane ke le buile shwane ke mamudu na rafa jolo kono mona di tlotsa ditaba bakeng sa hora yane ya borobedi ri a leboa jole relata fundi ke yena orfa tsa dipapadi.
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3: Good morning, I am Fundi K, your home of sports, bringing you the latest scores, breaking news and everything making headlines in the world of sports. Masqala lapha ku PSL, iKaizer Chiefs

0: have handed right back Dylan Solomons a new one-year contract extension, keeping him at Naturena until June 2027. The deal comes as Amakhosi continue reshaping their squad ahead of the 2026-2027 season, with the new head coach Ufernando da Cruz expected to arrive next week to begin a pre-season. While in midfielder uGeorge Matlou and academy graduate uHappy Mashiane are among the players released as preparations for the new campaign gathers momentum. Captain of Egypt, Mohamed Salah, resumed training on Tuesday, participating in part of the team session as he continues his recovery from a hamstring strain and boosting hopes he will be fit for Friday's World Cup last 32 clash against Australia. Kanti Argentina will face Cape Verde in the last 32 on Friday. France next take on Paraguay for a place in the quarterfinals, where they would face either co-host Canada or Morocco. Kanti masibheka lapha kwi rugby, South Africa versus England is shaping up to be one of the biggest rugby matches of the week. England are expected to hand winger Kaden Mulay a starting role as they look to end a four-testing losing streak against Ama Springboks. Kanti ke lapha kwi cricket, in the ICC Women's T20 World Cup, Australia have advanced to the final after a convincing semi-final victory over the West Indies. They now await the winner of the other semi-final. Kanti lapha kwi tennis khona, world number one uJannik Sinner also returns to center court today after surviving a tough 5-set first round match against Miomir Kemanovic. I think in Gekshoga, look, it's Kemanovic. Kanti ke masibheka lapha kwi boxing, South African WBC Bridgeweight champion uKevin Lerena has confirmed he's targeting another world title fight before the end of the year after successfully defending his title earlier this season. Kanti ke sizovala ngecycling. Lapha kwicycling, the cycling world is gearing up for the 2026 Tour de France, which gets underway later this week with the world's top riders set to battle over 3 weeks across Spain and France. That's your 7:30 Sports Bulletin. I am Fundi K, your home of sports.
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1: 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As long as me sapila, so that means you can hear from the tone, it could be described as a declaration of war, a fight that is not going to end now. So today, like I said, it is so quiet, peaceful, as if like nothing happened. So we don't know. But what I can assure you is that a lot of foreigners, it could be legal or illegal. Undocumented, they are not seen in most in large number. We don't see them. We've seen them flying on the eve of the 30th. Some of them they took off, they went to their respective countries. 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
2: 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threatening or foreigners threatening South Africans who raise their demands in their country. Just yesterday we also learned that a foreign national from Nigeria attacked some protesters that sat, and a 17-year-old was shot and killed, and the police were there, but there was not much they could do. But then the protesters tortured. Actually, they set alight his car, and now he left us in Rio.
0: Hey, tabatsena di thata buti, tabatsena di buima. Fela ho ya bonahala hore this could be a beginning of a war of some sort.
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5: It's exactly 8 o'clock on the dot, and on your news this hour on 011 Radio, The Pulse of Josie. I'm Maleshwane Molawa. A very good morning.
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5: The march against undocumented immigration has reached its conclusion in Pretoria. Protesters arrived in the city center at Church Square yesterday morning before heading to the Sunnyside police station to hand over their memorandum of demands. Gustav Mtwentwe, a member of the World Movement for Democracy and collaborator with the March and March movement, said the demonstration was a success. He says yesterday's march was peaceful as they took the protesters from Church Square and brought them back to the Church Square. He says not even one person or one building was demolished yesterday because South Africans are not vigilantes. He says South Africans, black in particular, are not barbarians. Meanwhile, the Ekurhuleni Metro Police Department spent the day responding to a number of sporadic marches across Tembisa, some of which did not have permits. The second largest march in the area concluded with demonstrators moving into a local hostel under police escort. Although the demonstration remained peaceful, the EMPD said it remained on high alert. Despite the challenges of managing multiple unplanned gatherings, law enforcement remained deployed across the area to ensure things did not get out of hand. Ekurhuleni Metro Police have confirmed that the marches through Tembisa were peaceful demonstrations, with law enforcement maintaining a heavy presence throughout the day. Metro Police said they had identified several hotspots ahead of the march, including hostels, informal settlements and the wider Tembisa area, and deployed officers accordingly. Authorities said they will continue to monitor the situation. Still on the issue of illegal immigrations, police in Kugombo in the Eastern Cape are monitoring a small group of protesters who broke away from an official march in the city's CBD. The main demonstration, which was largely peaceful, ended outside the local city hall. The breakaway group stated that the official march route from Southern Wood to Oxford Street in the CBD was too short and failed to pass through some of the areas they believe are at the center of the city's migration concerns. After the official march ended, the group moved to Queenie, less than 2 kilometers from the city center, where a number of businesses owned by foreign nationals are located. Earlier, one of the organizers of the official march, Azol Lamkhano, called for closer cooperation between communities, police and home affairs officials in dealing with undocumented migration. Meanwhile, Eastern Cape Provincial Police Commissioner Lieutenant General Vuyisile Ncatha said police have arrested 143 undocumented foreign nationals across the province over the past 2 days. And in other news, Joburg City Power is calling on government departments to settle their electricity accounts, saying they need to lead by example. The utility said government institutions owe it more than 270 million rand, while total customer debt sits at 13.3 billion rand. City Power said the revenue is critical to maintaining and upgrading Johannesburg's electricity network. It has also announced plans to invest in infrastructure upgrades and alternative energy projects, while urging customers with solar systems to register them to improve safety and accurate electricity metering. Acting CEO Charles Lowani said he believes as government that they are part of that system and part of society. He says they need to lead by example to make sense of the context. Kowani says what pushes the economy of the country is energy, and if energy is not stable, then the energy is not reliable, and that poses a problem. And in conclusion of this bulletin, we check in with expected temperatures for Johannesburg today, where morning temperatures will peak at 8 degrees Celsius, while afternoon temperatures will peak at 18 degrees Celsius. Precipitation is standing at 5%, while humidity is at 89%, with winds blowing at 11 kilometers per hour. And with this, we have come to the end of the news for this hour. We meet again at the bottom of the hour for the news headlines, right here on 011 Radio, the Pulse of Josie.
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0: Re lebuile haholo ntate Manzini. 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Ke lata Superintendent Xolani wa fihla soup.
7: Good morning to all the listeners. It is July 1st, 2026, and it is after 7. We are moving into the peak of the morning rush hour, and traffic volumes have escalated over the last hour. Starting on Chris Honey Road, expect delays on the eastbound, that's between Dynamo and Nicholas Street in Power Park. The slow-moving traffic on the eastbound of Randfontein Road in Roodepoort heading towards Gustav Street, and in Princess anticipate delays on the northbound of Corlett Avenue approaching Ndirkus Road, and expect further heavy delays on the eastbound of Ndirkus Road heading towards Siaswat Road in Wilroy Park. Anticipate delays on the northbound of Christian De Wet Road approaching John Forster Road in Wildevredenpark Park, and on the N1 North expect delays with slow moving traffic travelling between Beyers Nadir and Malibongwe Drive. In Sharon Lee, expect delays on Malibongwe Drive South heading towards the N1. In Machalisich, anticipate slight delays on Winnie Mandela Drive South approaching Leslie Avenue. In Bryson, expect delays on Homestead Avenue heading towards Main Road. Expect some delays on Glen Eagles Road in Emerentia, that's towards Berry Hadsock Avenue. And in Rivoli, expect delays on Nazareth Road, that's heading towards Main Reef Road. In Amalgam, the delays are on the eastbound of Main Reef Road from the Langlachter Traffic Department to Church Street. And in West Turfentine, expect some delays on the northbound of Clipper Fair Drive, that's towards Southdale Drive. On the M1 North, the traffic is heavy, travelling between Boysons Road and Carr Street in Newtown. Also expect delays on the M2 West, travelling towards the Crown Interchange, joining the M1 North. In Sandton, expect delays on the M1 North and on of R55 approaching Arthur Avenue. And traffic is moving slowly on the N1 South. This leaving Centurion, traveling towards Olifantsfontein Road. For any complaints, incidents, or reports of accidents, you can call 0800 002 587 or 011 375 5911. And this is Superintendent Lani Fihlo of JNPD, reminding motorists to take it easy, drive safely, obey the rules of the roads, stay back hauled up, don't text and drive, and don't drink and drive.
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0: 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Matthew, good morning. Good morning, ngwaneso. Welcome to 011 Radio, the Pulse of Josie.
9: Morning, morning. How are you?
0: I'm super great, brother. And how you doing today?
9: I'm doing great, thank you. It's a bit foggy today in Gauteng. So I really can't complain. I enjoy this type of weather.
0: Yeah. It's a new month. Everything is new. Rekalabu pelon dat. It's beautiful.
9: Exactly.
0: We're going to talk a little bit about empowering youth and women through technology as Otsuako no ko Jalousi Tech. Jalousi Tech has revealed that 90% of its workforce consists of young people. What inspired the company to place such a strong focus on youth employment?
9: So, honestly, it wasn't just about filling roles, you know, it was just about tapping into sort of more raw energy and innovation that sort of defines the next generation.
0: Okay.
9: We realized that if we wanted to build tech for the future, you know, we'd need young minds, you know, young people to bring a fresh perspective, an incredible appetite for learning, you know, and sort of like a natural ability to pivot quite quickly. You know, all of these things are essential in the tech space. So, you know, we're not just hiring youth, you know, we're trying to build an ecosystem where they'll eventually lead South Africa's tech and sort of Africa and sort of the world into a new space.
0: Indeed. Technology sector is often seen as male-dominated sector. How has Jalousi Tech managed to achieve 90% if Ijualo, representation females within his team?
9: So the main thing for us was that we stopped looking at the industry status quo, inverted commas, sort of like as an excuse to start looking at, you know, various different opportunities. The truth is the talent has always been there.
0: Yes.
9: And, you know, the industry just hasn't been building the right bridges to sort of reach it. We don't just manage diversity as like an HR metric or whatever the case is. We treat it as a primary competitive advantage. When you do business with the various different companies, they find it very interesting and competitive that we have a 90% female representation within our company. Our company is 100% black-owned, female-owned business. And we have various different developers, finance team, our marketing team, it's very diverse, you know, when it comes to female representation. Most important thing for us is that we sort of try and focus on trying our best to find the best talent, you know, in the various different sectors and universities and colleges in those places. And it's not just about male or female, it's more about just specifically when it comes to the talent itself. We found that a lot of females have a ton of talent that is seen, it's unseen, it's undercut, it's not, you know, given the opportunities that it requires. And, you know, it's beautiful that we can actually do something of that nature and actually bring more females into the space.
0: Makes sense. So now, beyond providing jobs, what specific mentorship skills development opportunities does Jalusi Tech offer to young professionals?
9: So we look at development as a 360 degree approach.
0: Okay.
9: It's not just about like the coding skills or the technical skills. It's about soft skills, leadership, emotional intelligence, sort of those types of skills coming into play as well, allow us to be able to build more opportunities for the young professionals. So every new employee who joins into Jalusi is then paired with sort of what we call a manager slash mentor who helps them navigate the industry. We also run, you know, internal learning sprints where we tackle sort of real world problems. We want them to leave Jalusi Tech not just as better developers, but as all round professionals ready to take on the world. We are also involved in various different enterprise supply development programs with various different companies that we help, you know, build companies within sort of your more disadvantaged neighborhoods, your spaza shops, your, you know, your small business owner who's trying to open up a restaurant. We offer them those sort of skills in business development, finance, marketing. We try our best to actually widen that gap, not just within Jalusi employees alone, but within the sector itself as well.
0: So now, what are some of the success stories or achievements that came from your internship and development programs?
9: So I'm really incredibly proud, you know, of how many sort of interns have moved into sort of higher roles within the company within just 18 to 24 months. You know, we've had, you know, one young woman start at entry level, you know, and now are leading some of the most critical infrastructure projects within the actual business itself. For instance, our business development program, you know. So we literally sit with having a new person begin into our company and grow through the ranks, sometimes within 6 months. They've provided us with some of the most amazing work we've ever seen. We've worked with multiple different businesses and companies that, you know, have really, really, really been extremely happy with the sort of service, with the sort of arrangement, with the sort of work that we've been able to provide. And a lot of that being that it's the success stories from the young people, specifically the females within the company, who have actually been able to create such things. So it's amazing to see. I'd be very honest with you by saying that it's really amazing to see that their growth and the achievement that they've had within 18 to 12, 24 months is beautiful.
0: I know. Those are great news indeed. So as we all know that most of South African young people struggle to gain work experience after completing their studies. So what advice would you give to Bacha Bajwalo, whom have went to go study and the next thing just the work experience? So what advice would you give to them hoping to enter the technology industry?
9: Firstly, don't wait for the perfect job. That's number one. You know, don't wait for the perfect job to start building. The beauty of what we do in tech is that the barrier to entry is truly your own curiosity. You can build projects, contribute to open source, solve problems within your community using various different tools that are available online. You know, the biggest piece of advice is that be a sponge as well. You know, be willing to start at the bottom, listen to the veterans, never stop upskilling, always get as many sort of skills as you possibly can. The industry changes every single day, to be very honest with you. So continuous learning is very important. Get your certifications. I know that platforms such as LinkedIn offer free certifications. Here's Google that offers free certifications. Continue to skill yourself and build where you can from what you have, and then everything else will follow.
0: 100%, 100%. We're going to go to a commercial break quickly, and then when we return, I will take one or two questions from listeners, and then at about 5:30, we're going to close our conversation.
9: Awesome.
0: Hey, Tadaso. Meso Tsuma Shumama Video na Jolema Timo Tle Kamara Ohora Ena Ya Bo Robedi Nalu Ena Reapotela Kama Benkile Ngari Kutla Ritzola Pili.
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2: 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Ngwane so o ntsole teng ka mona ke re brother, you still there?
3: Yes. Yes, I'm still here.
2: Kialeboha. Mamedi ke tse ka rong tshware ke a bona mamedi bile ha emele lo re ke reng ke rong santse la hlela di message fela 0751329986. I'm a recent IT graduate, but every job asks for experience. Does Jealousy Tech recruit graduates with no work experience? And what do you look for besides qualifications? Ke le rato Mokoena o ka Diepkloof.
3: So, yes, we do employ people without previous work experience. That's definitely one of the reasons why we have a sort of strong internship program.
2: Mm-hmm.
3: And the second part of the question being that, you know, how can she actually, I don't know if it's a he or she, but how can they actually achieve this and how can they get a job? Essentially, the best thing to do is to start from, you know, as I mentioned previously, start from where you are. Begin contributing into your own community. Begin building projects. Have a portfolio of work that can actually speak for you before you actually get into an interview. That's one of the most important parts. Mm. Once you start building open source things, once you start doing freelance work, once you start building from the sort of bottom, you know, and climbing the ranks, that should allow you and provide you with an opportunity to have a portfolio that you can use. Previous work experience is very important in various companies. It is very understood at that. But a lot of companies take people in who actually believe in themselves, who actually have proactivity within beginning how they actually do things. So your portfolio is one of your strongest suits. There's websites such as Behance where you can really use that to put your stuff on and show how you've built websites, how you've built various different softwares, how you've listed some of your apps on Google Play Store and sort of the App Store on Apple. On Apple. Mm. So that's how I believe that a lot of the youngsters can penetrate into this market.
2: And Sibusiso in Tembisa also sent a message saying, technology is changing very fast with AI becoming more common. What skills should young people focus on now to stay relevant and employable over the next 5 years?
3: I believe the most important skills to concentrate on within this AI revolution is soft skills. Firstly, being able to actually communicate directly with human beings on a personal level beats any sort of AI. That is extremely important within any industry, including the tech industry. Yes, we do know that a lot of people who are in tech sit behind a computer majority of the time. But then again, having to be able to have the soft skills to communicate your challenges, to communicate how you do things, to communicate how things should be done for you, is very important within this industry. AI, yes, is revolutionary.
2: Yes.
3: It is building. It is there. But it can never take away the human touch.
2: Oh, yes.
3: It can't walk into a meeting and learn things on your behalf.
2: It honestly,
3: yes, these days it can sort of record your meetings, but it can't cognitively take that information and share it with your team and give you the solutions that you require. Real life problems are real life problems. Tech problems are AI problems.
2: As we close, my brother, quickly, Nomsa Dlamini Katlehong are, it's encouraging to hear that so many women work at Jealousy Tech. What advice would you give to young women like Tina Abo Nomsa who are interested in the technology but feel intimidated by the industry? I think that would be the last one. Yeah.
3: So going back to, you know, the sort of question that we had previously about how Jealousy maintains the 90% female represent,

0: organization.
1: Yes.
0: It's all about becoming competitively advantageous.
1: Hmm.
0: Having the skill set that you require within the actual industry is very important. Getting your certifications is very important. Yes, it is very expensive within South Africa to actually attend various coding schools, but there are spaces that allow the sort of more cheap alternatives, affordable rather, let me say, the more affordable alternatives are there. So it is there that they can actually do beautiful things coming in from where they are, you know. So I do definitely believe that NOMSA can truly come into the space by just certifying herself, building her LinkedIn presence, building her opportunities, building her portfolio, starting from where she is, and then giving that opportunity.
1: Dad. So before we let you go, my brother, if there's one message in 1 minute that you would like every South African listening this morning to remember about their future in technology, especially young people, what would it be? And where can they learn more about Jalusi Tech, about your internships, about your career opportunities, and so on and so forth, in less than 1 minute, brother?
0: This is more for business owners rather than anybody else.
1: All right.
0: If your team only looks like one demographic, your solutions will only serve one demographic. Expand your team, expand your horizon, give young people the opportunity to do beautiful things, give them the opportunity to make mistakes, let them fall on their face, get up and do it again. That is the most important thing that I would honestly say to. And then when it comes to Jalusi, any opportunities we have, everything gets posted on our LinkedIn, Facebook, Instagram, TikTok, all our social medias. Visit jalusitech.co.za for all of any other information that you do require. We are launching a few new products quite soon, and would love to actually have more people following us so that we can share those opportunities and those projects with everybody.
1: Hey, Tagada, my brother, thank you so much for your time.
0: Ralebua. All right, thank you.
1: Hey, Tada.
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4: A very good morning. In your headlines this hour on 011 Radio, the Pulse of Jozi. Thousands of stranded Malawian nationals have spent the night at the Musina showgrounds near the Bait Bridge border post after spending the day queuing at the Home Affairs office. The group of more than 8,000 people arrived in Musina on Monday and spent the night sleeping on the concrete outside the Home Affairs office. Meanwhile, the Gift of the Givers said the situation at the Home Affairs offices in Epping, where thousands of foreign nationals are waiting to be transported back to their home countries, has become a humanitarian crisis. More than 2,000 foreign nationals from various African countries are camping inside and outside the temporary repatriation center. Staying with illegal immigration marches, the KwaZulu-Natal government said yesterday's demonstrations have largely been handled with no major incidents to report. Throughout the province, there were marches by various civic groups who want government to increase its efforts in dealing with illegal immigration into the country. And in other news, the South African labor market shed 80,000 jobs in the first quarter of 2026. This is according to Stats SA's latest quarterly employment statistics report. The report also shows that a total of 121,000 jobs were lost between March 2025 and March 2026. And with this, we have come to the end of the news updates for this half hour. We meet again at the top of the hour 9 for a full news bulletin right here on 011 Radio, the Pulse of Jozi.
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1: Otsile jolo he shwane the shwanes ke mmale shwane re ya le boha mamedi jolo re kena ka kotlolo ho tsa dipapadi gantsi ya ka o teng kwa mona he ke wa ha khumalo yes tla o neletsa kwa mona hore di mathajwa
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3: bringing you the latest scores, breaking news, and everything making headlines in the world of sports. Sizoqala nge-NBA. LeBron James will compete in a record-extending 24th season in the NBA with a new team after his Los Angeles Lakers exit was confirmed. James joined the Lakers in 2018 and has guided them to one NBA title in 2020. Kanti ke lapho kwiboxing, Anthony Joshua and Tyson Fury have signed to fight each other in a heavyweight mega fight earmarked for November of this year. The promoter Eddie Hearn uthi he has never been more confident that Joshua will defeat Fury, kanti the location of the fight is still to be finalized. Lapha kwi golf, Sergio Garcia's latest attempt to play his way into the Open Championship ended with a missed qualifying spot and an unexpected explanation. Garcia fell short on Tuesday in 36-hole final qualifying at West Lancashire, where a second round deep left him outside the group heading to Royal Birkdale next month. Afterward, Garcia pointed to the meal he ate between rounds as part of the reason he faded. Uthi udle ilasagna. So Garcia said he considered withdrawing because of the discomfort, but tried to keep playing in the hopes of turning the round back around. So ngamanye amazwi Garcia uthi ubegula and uguliswe ilasagna ngoba iyona nto kuphela akayidlile. Kanti ke masibheka lapha kwi table tennis, the World Table Tennis Grand Smash tournament continues in Los Angeles with top-ranked players battling for one of the sports biggest titles outside the Olympic Games and World Championships. Sizovala ke ngama-athletes. Ama-athletes are also preparing for the next leg of the Diamond League, with many of the world's best sprinters, jumpers, and distance runners looking to sharpen their form ahead of the major championships later this year. That's your 8:30 Sports Bulletin. I am Fundi K, your home of sports. Ngizophinde futhi nginibone ngo 9:30 senginiphatheleke zonke ekumele nizazi ngezemidlalo. Okwamanje, have a great morning.
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2: Oh man. 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
4: 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Lost na experience o sale mo cha witswa skolong, you are more than welcome to apply. Ke lona go lo ba ile gore ba batle ba ile gore they are still from school. They've just received their qualification. So the IT lecturer Matango Cape Town re batla someone ile gore o feditse their honors degree in information technology and we passed the following modules more their honors degree in an honors level. So ke programming, software engineering, introduction to programming which is Python, cloud computing, I'm all the software engineering. So anyone or offedite or passed the honors degree and IT honors degree, whether usotho certificate or assignments the graduation date, as long as una le transcript, you are more than welcome to apply le ga ile gore assignments go graduate mara you have passed your modules, you've got your transcript, we metse fela go graduate, you are more than welcome to apply as long as it's on honors level. Ra skara le bala, we are looking for those who have passed this modules in on an honors level. So tamelo ba nena etsa honors, honors degree
1: exactly.
4: So those who have passed this IT honors degree, they can send us their transcript amogole their CV mo recruitment@enigma-mass.co.za. It's recruitment@enigma-mass.co.za, and then they can also call us after barometer their documents, maybe after 30 minutes, or 010-065-4721. The number again is 010-065-4721. Anyone can apply around South Africa, as long as they are willing to relocate to Cape Town on their own accord, they are more than welcome to apply.
1: One
4: is remember, you don't have to have experience, but you'll get experience while on duty on a train to become a lecturer.
1: Ntate, ntate, ei, ntho di a tlola-tlola ka kwano, re a leboha. 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
0: Nete jolo mabedi ke yona the Pulse of Josie eo eleng the heartbeat of the nation a 011 Radio. 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
6: 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A very good morning.
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6: Thousands of stranded Malawian nationals have spent the night at the Musina Showgrounds and near the Bay Bridge border post after spending the day queuing at the Home Affairs offices. The group of more than 8,000 people arrived in Musina on Monday and spent the night sleeping on the concrete outside the Home Affairs offices. They are seeking the necessary documents to leave South Africa, as well as final biometric verification from the department. With Home Affairs now closed for the day, the group had been moved to the showgrounds where they have spent the night. While it has been an extremely long day of queuing under Musina's scorching sun, it appeared the Malawian nationals were in for an even longer night at the local showgrounds. A thick layer of dust hanged in the air as the ground beneath them was nothing more than dry sand and withered grass. But despite the harsh conditions, several children were seen joyfully playing, which is a stark contrast to the mood of their parents. Meanwhile, the government says only 3,099 Malawians and Zimbabweans left through the Bay Bridge border by midday. Meanwhile, the gift of the giver said the situation at the Home Affairs offices in Epping, where thousands of foreign nationals were waiting to be transported back to their home countries, has become a humanitarian crisis. More than 2,000 foreign nationals from various African countries are camping inside and outside the temporary repatriation center. The Epping facility is the only official site in Cape Town where voluntary repatriation requests are being processed before individuals are transported to their countries. Humanitarian relief organization Gift of the Givers said those seeking voluntary repatriation are mostly from Zimbabwe, but include Malawian, Namibian, and Mozambican nationals. Gift of the Givers spokesperson Alisa Blay said the organization sprang into action after hundreds of foreign nationals started arriving at the center on Sunday. According to Sabley, people come from as far as Robertson, Swellendam, and Mammalsbury. He says the organization will also be providing relief for the foreign nationals at the Bait Bridge border post. Meanwhile, 5 buses have since arrived to transport people back to their home countries. And still staying with the issue of illegal immigration protests, the KwaZulu-Natal government said yesterday's demonstrations have largely been handled with no major incidents to report. Throughout the province, there were marches by various civic groups who want government to increase its efforts in dealing with illegal immigration into the country. It has been reported on at least 2 separate incidents of looting that have taken place in KwaZulu-Natal yesterday. However, both of them fell outside the planned demonstrations. Transport MEC's Boniso Duma said there have been no disruptions on KwaZulu-Natal's major roads. Meanwhile, Health MEC's Negugu Melani said operations at hospitals and clinics have also not been disrupted. She says they do not have any challenges in their facilities so far, and they have not had any reports that there are facilities, clinics or hospitals that are not accessible. And finally, after queuing for more than 16 hours outside the Department of Home Affairs office in Musina, stranded Malawian nationals have finally received their first meal. More than 8,000 Malawian nationals have been queuing outside the Home Affairs office since Monday night, seeking the necessary documentation to return home. Until recently, they had been left without food, water, or access to sanitation facilities. Malawian nationals queuing outside the office overnight and throughout the day have grown increasingly frustrated while contending with scorching heat. However, an organization called the Musina Muslim Community stepped in to provide food parcels and water. The organization's representative, Tasif Parel, said it is heartbreaking to see people go hungry while waiting outside a government office. At least 10 more buses have left KwaZulu-Natal and are heading to Home Affairs in Musina. And with this, we have come to the end of the news for this hour. We meet again at the bottom of the hour for the news headlines right here on 011 Radio, the Pulse of Jozi.
0: Asimohe re leboha holo gaitsedi ya ka mmaleshwane metsotso e mehlano ka morao ho ra ena ya borobong jwale re kena ka rolong ya boraro ya bone magidela ke ya bone ena ya o qetela ya Hardiwele the Morning Express ntate Manzinu tenka man ka Tshwane re shaba atsa sepetipeti 011 Radio
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0: Emma Shumama Raru Hunter fellow was taking a mammy bits of Sunna when I got out to a horror in a Yabo Robong, a Malishwan Molawa. 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
3: A very good morning. In your headlines this half hour on 011 Radio, the pulse of Josie, alleged crime kingpin Vusmusi Ket Matlala will know today whether the Pretoria Specialized Commercial Crimes Court will endorse his plea and sentence agreement with the state. The deal would see Matlala attend state witness in exchange for an effective prison term of 8 years or less. The Constitutional Court has ruled against the Competition Commission in the so-called rent rigging case, dismissing its appeal against local and international banks it had accused of colluding to manipulate the currency. The litigation arose from a complaint initiated by the Commission in April 2015 and referred to the Competition Tribunal in February 2017. In other news, the energy regulator says the negotiated power agreements Eskom reached with major industrial players have not worked to lower electricity costs for these users. The National Energy Regulator of South Africa, NERSA, made the comments in its draft market inquiry report on the impact of fixed charges. And on the economic front, South Africans will see welcome fuel price relief as we enter July, with prices set to drop across the border today. The Department of Mineral and Petroleum Resources announced the official adjustment for July 2026, which followed a drop in oil prices because of the on-again, off-again ceasefire agreement finally reached by the United States and Iran. And with this, we have come to the end of the news. News updates for this half hour. We meet again one last time for today at the top of the hour 10 for a full news bulletin right here on 011 Radio, the pulse of Josie.
0: Semo he re le boa gaitsedi a ka re le buile ha holo o tswile ke mmalishwane jwale he re kena ho tsena tsa dipapadi re kena mane mo ile ngore re tla sheba sheba hore na mane mabaleng ditsamatsa mavang gaitsedi o teng kono mona ke fundi ke the fundi fundi the fundi ge
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4: Good morning once again. I am Fundi K and welcome to our final sports update for today. Let's wrap up the morning with the latest headlines making news in the world of sports. We begin with one of South Africa's biggest transfer stories. Orlando Pirates star Relebohile Mofokeng is set to leave for Belgium today, where he is expected to complete his move to Belgian top flight side club Brugge. The 20-year-old Bafana Bafana international is expected to undergo a medical before signing a long-term deal, bringing an end to a memorable spell with the Buccaneers. If completed, it will be one of the biggest overseas moves for a South African player in recent years. Masibheka futhi lapha kwi FIFA World Cup, iMexico are through to the round of 16 after a convincing 2-0 victory over Ecuador in their round of 32 clash. It is Mexico's first FIFA World Cup knockout win since 1986. Mexico controlled possession for long periods and they attacked through the wide areas and pressed Ecuador high up the pitch.

0: stage, Ecuador defended in numbers and looked to hurt Mexico on the counterattack, but struggled to create clear-cut chances. Goals from Julian Quiñones and Raul Jimenez sealed Mexico's place in the last 16. The Mexico's reward is a round of 16 clash on 5 July against the winner of today's match between England and DRC Congo. Mas pega la pagui cricket. England and India began their highly anticipated 5-match T20 international series today, with both teams looking to start the series on a winning note. Elsewhere, Zimbabwe are celebrating an emphatic innings and 85-run victory over Bangladesh in the one-off test. Kanti ke masibheka futhi lapha kwi tennis, Wimbledon continues today with more first round action. One of the biggest stories is the return of Serena Williams, whose comeback ended in a hard-fought 3-set defeat to Australia's Maya Joint, despite receiving a standing ovation from the center court crowd. On other sports, Formula One teams are arriving at Silverstone ahead of this weekend's British Grand Prix, with anticipation building after several closely contested races this season. That's all from the world of sports for today. Thank you for listening. Enjoy the rest of your day, and we'll keep you updated with all the latest sporting action. I am Fundi K. Take care and goodbye.
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4: Emashume amabene metsumene, let's go to Mr. Soup. 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
1: It's exactly 10 o'clock on the dot, and with your news on 011 Radio, the Pulse of Josie, I'm Maleshwani Molawa. A very good morning. Alleged crime kingpin Vusmusi Ket Matlala will know today whether the Pretoria Specialized Commercial Crimes Court will endorse his plea and sentence agreement with the state. The deal would see Matlala attend state witness in exchange for an effective prison term of 8 years or less. The state believes Matlala's cooperation could open the door to more arrests of senior police officials in the widening multi-million rand South African Police Service tender fraud case. Matlala, along with senior police officials, manipulated the process that saw his company, Medicare 24 Tshwane District, securing a 280 million rand tender. Matlala has pleaded guilty to fraud, corruption, and money laundering related to the controversial SAPS Health and Wellness Service tender. The procurement process was manipulated, with tender rules deliberately circumvented to benefit Matlala's company. Matlala, who received 50 million rand of this tender before it was cancelled, paid gratifications to influence police officials involved in the adjudication of the contract. As part of the plea deal, negotiated over 2 months, Matlala will turn a state witness. The state said the information he has already provided has advanced the investigation, with more arrests imminent. If the court endorses the deal, then Matlala is likely to spend less than 8 years behind bars for this matter. Member of Parliament for the Umkhonto we Party, Vusi Shongwe, has questioned how a wealthy man like crime intelligence boss Feroz Khan is still in the police's top structures. Shongwe has also accused Khan and his associates of attempting to bribe him by offering him a security contract and a 10 million rand bribe. Shongwe made the revelations during his testimony before the Matlanga Commission yesterday. Economic Freedom Fighters leader Julius Malema's alleged links to Khan were under the spotlight during yesterday's testimony at the Matlanga Commission. Shongwe told the commission that Malema was instrumental in preventing the committee from calling Khan to give evidence before the parliamentary inquiry. Shongwe also questioned why Khan was so invested in leading crime intelligence with his reported wealth. The committee will resume today with further evidence from alleged police informer Tumelo Nku. In other news, the energy regulator says negotiated power agreements Eskom reached with major industrial players have not worked to lower electricity costs for these users. The National Energy Regulator of South Africa, NERSA, made the comments in its draft market inquiry report on the impact of fixed charges. It says the project was initiated following concerns raised by customers and industry participants regarding the structure, transparency, justification, and practical impact of fixed charges and Eskom's tariff restructuring under the approved retail tariff plan. The report details how power tariffs have increased by over 1,100% since 2003. This has resulted in a drop of about 40% in the amount of electricity being sold to big industry. Stephen Grote says the MPAs do not cater for all large users. However, some are currently still experiencing these high impacts of electricity. And moving on finally to the economy front, South Africans will see welcome fuel prices relief as we enter July, with prices set to drop across the border today. The Department of Mineral and Petroleum Resources announced the official adjustments for July 2026, which followed a drop in oil prices because of the on-again, off-again ceasefire agreement finally reached by the United States and Iran. The price of petrol goes down by around 2 rands a liter, while the cut for diesel is over 3 rands a liter. Eliminating paraffin benefits the most, with the price falling by over 5 rands a liter. And with this, we have come to the end of the news for this hour and to the end of my shift. Kagazile Mabena will be with you at the bottom of the hour for the news headlines right here on 011 Radio, the Pulse of Jersey.

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3: Good morning. It's 6 after 10, and this is the Urban Wave on the 1st of July 2026, and today is standing in for Clarks. This is your one and only doctor of the airwaves on 011 Radio, the Pulse of Josie. We will be taking this cruise nicely until the hour 2 o'clock. So stay with us. Thanks to Eddie Boy with the beautiful show, your daily dose of the Morning Express, the show that comes to you from the early hours of the morning until 10 o'clock. And we'd like to say thank you, Eddie Boy.

0: Opening the show on this day, the 1st of July 2026, Zahara with the song Destiny. Yeah, hey, it's so unfortunate. She passed on, you know, at a very young age, when we were still expecting more from her. But yeah, what can we say? What can we do? Yeah, the power above all of us. When the decision has been made by God, there's nothing else that you and I can do. This is the Urban Wave with your doctor of the airwaves. It's the 1st of July, yesterday having been the 30th of June. You know, we've heard, we have seen the visuals of how the protest marches against illegal immigration went on. Unfortunately, there are reports of looting in Alexandra. And yes, unfortunately, one person has lost their lives as a result. So, yeah, it's a developing story. We will hear how the investigation progresses. We don't know as yet whether he was the person was shot by those who were retaliating, or the person was shot by the police. We're still waiting to hear, as this is a developing story. And yeah, there was also another incident somewhere where apparently a Nigerian national shot a person and his car was torched. We've heard of some arrests that have been taking place. But bigger than that is the fact that, you know, we've got the March and March movement on the one hand. We've got the state on the other hand. The state saying we will not tolerate violence, we will not tolerate looting. Now, Balula has went out with a fresh accusation that the March and March movement is funded by outside forces. But, Jacinta is standing her ground to say, we will march on every day in a week until the government has understood our message very clearly and they do something tangible, something, you know, concrete that shows their seriousness in dealing with this problem of illegal immigration. Yes, the president has said whatever he said when he was addressing the nation, but are we seeing that bearing any fruit? Because anything that he has done with the issue of illegal immigration was just a little too late, because this problem was not, you know, rearing its head for the first time in our country. It has always been there, just that it reached this stage that people are now very angry. They can't take it anymore. And that's why these protests, that's why these marches that we have been seeing, and now the government retaliating, with all the everybody's saying, the opinion out there is that, you know, the state is showing us how, what the resources they have, but those resources, that money that they spent just for one day could have been used a long time ago to fight crime in this country, including illegal immigration. Why hasn't it been done? You've got an opinion on it. You've got anything that you need to highlight. Let's talk about it. Let's have this conversation. It's about issues that affect us in our communities, in our countries, in our continent, and we need to talk about them. We have to, and we mustn't shy away from these conversations because we are voters after all. So we need to speak. Like I always say, I remember in times like this a song by the late Rajabu Kanyile, may his soul rest in peace. When that song, I think it's from the album Malowe, with the song is called Ubugwala. He talks about ilizwe lakho likhulumele uye phunembeza unembeza ukubalekele na as your conscience left you. And we also need to talk about is it where does Fikile Mbalula take it that the March and March movement is funded by outside forces, if definitely it's anything to go by being said by Mbalula. If it's anything to go by, why is he only raising it now? Why is he raising it on the 30th, on the day of the marches? Immediately he realized that somebody, some third force, some outside force is funding the March and March movement. He should have raised it. And if it's wrong, address it through a process that said it's either going to be stopped or corrected. But talking about being funded by outside forces, I guess, that's when you say those who live in glass houses shouldn't throw stones. I leave it at that, but talk to us on 075-132-9986. This is the Urban Wave. You are with me, your doctor of the airwaves. And a short text message, a short voice note, raise whatever opinion you need to raise. Raise whatever suggestion you need to raise or anything that you think it's worth knowing with regard to what we have seen happening since yesterday up to now. Because this morning as I was coming to the radio station, I saw that some guys, some shops are still closed. Probably people anticipating that, there may be other incidents even on this day. But we'll see how the day goes. For now, we are on the Urban Wave.
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0: Wena Wedwa. 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And we will bring you the music, the news updates, so that you know what decisions to make. 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

0: 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Indawo enhle. 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
0: Yeah, remember WhatsApp number 0751329986. Chat to us, a short voice note, a short voice message, or a short text message. Talk to us about these issues that are affecting us in our communities. In our cities, in our countries, our continents, and invariably the world. Yeah, the good news is that today when you go and fill up your petrol, you are likely, yes, it will be today, it's a Wednesday, it will be a bit less. It's not really like good news, but it's at least news that relieve you to say at least. But remember, the sad part is that as the petrol goes up and down like that, when the price goes up, prices of other commodities go up, but when the petrol goes down, none of that changes. Yeah, so that's why I'm saying it's just a relief, not really that it's good news that says your expenditure on fuel is just going to be a bit less, but it doesn't really take you that far, because at any other time, again, it will be going up again. But the life that you and I have to live.

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0: I'm still here, and that's the scary part. Yo, yeah, Ayana Zulu, Nyakolisa, I'm still here. Yeah, such a beautiful song, man. But yeah, the beautiful music by beautiful people, as I always say, you only get on 011 Radio, the Pulse of Josie, and that's when you've tuned in. Wherever you are, you in the office, it's still early morning. Yeah, well, 10 o- 11 o'clock, some by 11 you'll be taking a break. And yeah, so that when you come back to your workplace, your workstation, you know, you are re-energized, you are revitalized, and yeah, we can keep it on until you know, that time when we knock, start to knock off. That will be any time from 2 o'clock, and so it will be until you know, the early hours of the evening. But including those who will be working night shift, 011 Radio will still be with you. There are more beautiful shows still to come on 011 Radio, the Pulse of Josie. When I bid you farewell at 2 o'clock, Bomza will be in with the afternoon takeover. This is 011 Radio, the Pulse of Josie. You stay tuned in, and we will bring you the latest, the news, just general information on various issues that affect us, social, political. We'll be talking anything that there are issues of service delivery, there are the upcoming local government elections, and all this happens in the midst of the lament about illegal immigration, and that illegal immigrants, undocumented immigrants, must just leave the country. And we must also be careful that you know, we're not talking about this issue you know, as if illegal or undocumented immigrants are you know, just victims in all this, because you must remember the first thing is that they are here illegally. Number two is that because they know, we're not talking about robots, we're not talking about, you know, infants, babies that don't know anything between right and wrong. You must remember there are those who take the advantage that because I am undocumented, I'm illegal, I cannot be traced. Then they resort to committing all sorts of crimes, the biggest being the sale of drugs to our children, which is destroying our society, which is destroying the future of our children. And if we do not stand up, what legacy shall we be leaving for our children? So we need to look at the whole issue from both sides. That I don't for once think that if we didn't have, you know, all these compounded problems of crime, child trafficking, women trafficking, the sale of drugs, the hijackings, the murders, you know, we talk about the vehicles that are stolen, hijacked, and are sent across the borders, and it's not only about who's doing what or who's not doing what. When we talk who's not doing what, is the control at our ports of entry, where there's a problem. We've heard of issues of briberies, which is very rife. That's why it's easy for people to get into the country legally, because as long as they've got the money to bribe, they are in. That's why I'm saying it's these issues that we need to talk about, and we need not shy away from talking about them, because they affect us, they affect our children, they affect our economy, they affect job opportunities for our youth, and we need to talk about them. But every citizen needs to be standing up, and the government also needs to play their part. They must stop thinking that people will be silenced, people will be bullied into silence, and just plain apathy, and not stand up. But talk to us on 0751329986. 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That's the Urban Wave.
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1: Yeah, that song that we've just enjoyed by Daniel Powter, Bad Boy, on 011 Radio, the pulse of Josie. We will be getting the full news bulletin at the top of the hour with Kagazile Mabena. And yeah, get the news, get informed so that you know what decision to make. You are at work though, you are working, the school children are on holiday. What have you planned for the children? I heard the one parent saying, I drove to my grandmother's place to drop off the kids for the school holidays. Yeah, so that they can spend time with the granny, and then I'll see them when the schools reopen. I also just deserve a bit of a break. When I come back from work, I just want to throw back and relax, you know, without all that running around.

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2: Good morning. You are tuned into 011 Radio, The Pulse of Josie. I am Qhakazile Mabena with your full bulletin. Court to rule on Cat Matlala plea deal. Alleged underworld kingpin Vusimuzi Cat Matlala will know his fate today in connection with the fraud and corruption matter. Matlala pleaded guilty at the Pretoria Specialized Commercial Crimes Court in the hope of getting a lenient sentence for the charges related to the 228 million SAPS tender awarded to his company, Medicare 24. Hundreds arrested amid immigration protests. Police have arrested hundreds of people across the country as protests over illegal immigration surged. Nearly 250 arrests were made in the Eastern Cape alone, including 200 undocumented foreign nationals. The crime range from looting shops to inciting public violence. Police are also investigating a death in Durban linked to a break-in at a storage facility. In Hammondsdale, five people aged between 14 and 27 were arrested in connection with business burglary and malicious damage to property. Meanwhile, 10 others were arrested after a shop was looted in Delft, Cape Town. Authorities say operations are continuing in several hotspots. In other news, driver killed after bus crashed en route to repatriation camp. The driver of a repatriation bus has been killed and at least 11 people are injured. The bus was traveling from KwaZulu-Natal to a repatriation camp in Messina when it overturned on the N1. Authorities say the crash happened about 4 kilometers south of the Beitbridge border post. It is believed that the driver lost control of the vehicle due to fatigue. Emergency crew were at the scene while the injured were rushed to the hospital. The road is still open, but motorists have been warned to expect delays as investigations continue. And finally, in international news, Mexico beat Ecuador 2-0 to reach WC last 16 and end knockout hoodoo. Mexico beat Ecuador by 2-0 to advance to the last 16 of the World Cup, with first half goals from Julian Quintin and Raul Jiménez, giving the co-hosts their first knockout stage victory at the tournament in 40 years. Mexico forward Quinn Nunes gave his side the lead in the 22nd minute of the round of 32 clash after driving into the box from the left and firing the ball inside near box. Javier Aguirre's side doubled their advantage less than 10 minutes later when Jiménez played a 1-2 with Quinones and smashed into the top right corner. Ecuador dominated possession in the second half but could not produce any clear-cut chances as Mexico maintained their record of not conceding in this year's tournament. Defender Piero Hincapié was sent off to Ecuador in stoppage time for covering his mouth. The match was delayed by 1 hour due to adverse weather conditions around the Azteca Stadium. Mexico will play either England or the Democratic Republic of Congo at the same venue on Sunday. And this is how we wrap up the news update. Catch more at the end of the hour right here on 011 Radio, The Pulse of Josie.

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0: 11 after 11 on 011 Radio, the Pulse of Jersey. You on the Urban Wave with me, your doctor of the airwaves, on the 1st of July 2026. That song there by Brian Nira, "Would You Still Love Me?"
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4: Remember that WhatsApp number, 075-132-9986. We're hearing from the news that, reports from what happened yesterday. Mpumalanga, some youth arrested there for looting in Delft, in the Western Cape as well. We heard the plea from the leaders of the March and March movement that we don't want any looting, we don't want to assault anyone. We must show the government that our intention was never to harm anyone. Our intention was never to destroy or cause damage to property, such as looting and things like that. But we just want them to live peacefully so that we can fix our country, so that we can put things right in our country and make as citizens, because the promise that has been coming forth from the government, the promise of a better life for all, has not materialized. So the best way is that if we citizens stand up and make sure that we have made that better life for the generations to come. So let's talk. 075-132-9986. And this is 011 Radio, the Pulse of Josie, the show, the Urban Wave, your favorite show that comes to you Mondays to Fridays from 10 to 2 p.m. only on 011 Radio, the Pulse of Josie.

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1: 17 minutes after 11. We're cruising nicely like that. We're going on until 2 o'clock. So stay tuned in. As you're working, wherever you're working from home, from an office, you're on the road driving, you're working outdoors somewhere, just stay tuned in. There's a lot that is in store for you on 011 Radio, the Pulse of Josie, and you are with me, your doctor of the airwaves, on this day, the first of July, 2026. Sorry, these dates, getting into too much of my head. This is the Urban Wave. It's 19 after 11 o'clock, and we're gonna be getting the news headlines at the bottom of the hour. That will be in a minute's time. We'll have those news. Remember WhatsApp number 075-132-9986. We're still on the issues about the 30th of June, the protest marches from yesterday, and as to what really happened, if you know of any incidents that are worth noting, talk to us. Maybe somewhere there's still...
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Yeah, you're still on the Urban Wave on 011 Radio, the Pulse of Josie. You are with me, your doctor of the airwaves, and we're still cruising nicely towards the hour of six. And yeah, don't forget the WhatsApp number 075-132-9986. Send us a short voice note, a short text message. Let's talk about the issues that affect us in our communities. Yeah, I said, you know, there was that march on the 30th of June 2026. It happens in the midst of the upcoming elections, and you know, those in the government are saying, well, Figile Mbalula is saying there are outside forces that are funding the March and March movement, and they are looking at destabilizing the country. They are looking at destabilizing the upcoming local government elections. But when you talk about local government elections, inevitably you need to also talk about the lack of service delivery.

0: We need to talk about it. What are we voting for? What do we expect? Because there's a new, or that there are new promises being put before us. There are new, you know, empty promises that are being put before you and I. There are still unfulfilled promises from the last election and the last one and the last one. If you were to put them all up or list them, really the government would have a field day, because really that's why it even led to these protest marches, because our infrastructure is overloaded, the sewage, the electricity grid, the roads, just spatial development has been affected adversely, you know, in terms of human settlement, it's also a problem. We have, you know, the township yards are full with extra rooms and shacks, because everybody is now, you know, accommodating foreign nationals, because there's rental to be gained from there. But the consequences are very, very, very far-reaching that we should concede, because some of these criminals, you know, are hiding out in our townships, are hiding out in hijacked buildings in our towns, in our cities, in our villages, and there's a whole lot. In the villages, the outcry is about stock theft, well, and other things that get stolen, and it is just too much happening all at one time. But we don't, and we don't have to shy away from engaging in these conversations, because, like I always say, every little bit helps, every little bit makes a contribution, because for somebody it's useful information, they can do something with it, and they can do something about it.
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1: 47 after 11 on 011 Radio, the pulse of Josie. This is still your favorite show, the Urban Wave, coming to you from 10 to 2 o'clock, Mondays to Fridays, on this day, the 1st of July 2026. Standing in for talks, you are with me, your doctor of the airwaves. And yes, we're cruising towards that hour, 2 o'clock, after which Bomza will be taking you through the afternoon with the beautiful show, the afternoon takeover, only on 011 Radio, the Pulse of Josie. We will be getting the full news bulletin at the top of the hour, and we would like to apologize for those technical glitches we experienced with the news broadcasts there. It has been fixed. We will get the full bulletin loud and clear from our studios out in Wynberg, sent in Johannesburg, the Republic of South Africa. And I'm saying to you, you know, we there's a whole lot that we need to be talking about today. It was quite an eventful day yesterday. We've heard from the various reports, from the news, from the visuals that we have seen on social media platforms, that yes, it was quite a day. Unfortunately, as we darkness befell us, some undesirable incidents happened, and to a certain extent, I could say they were avoidable, because we've had the call from the leaders of March and March, well, and the government, you know, that we don't want to see any looting. We don't want to see any acts of criminality. We don't want to see anybody assaulting another. But yeah, it's unfortunate that somewhere we hear those reports that so such and such a thing happened. But we will get ourselves together again, and make sure that as we progress, as we move forward with this issue of really getting undocumented foreign nationals to vacate, to leave our country, so that we can fix what needs to be fixed, but fix it in an environment that says we are fixing it as South Africans for ourselves before we let anybody in. And then whoever wants to come, they must make sure that they come in legally with proper documents, and that they will obey every single law of this country, as we do in their respective countries.

The song that you've just enjoyed by ATJ, Mankalankaling. Before that, you enjoyed by Fireboy DML, Like I Do. Yeah, beautiful music by beautiful people on 011 Radio, The Pulse of Josie. It's 5 minutes before the top of the hour. We will be getting the full news bulletin at the top of the hour. That will be at 12 o'clock on the dot. This is 011 Radio, The Pulse of Josie. Streaming live.

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1: Yeah. School children being on school holidays. Yeah. As parents, we are at work during the day. If the children haven't gone for school holidays somewhere, they are at home whilst you are at work. Have you made sure that they are safe? Have you put it to them that they need to be careful? The little ones, will be trying to experiment at the stove, making their own food the way they want it. Have you made sure that it's safe for them? And it's with this cold season as well, they tend to make fires to warm up. And I've seen them, late in the evenings, I'm talking about infants, just making open fires. This is the season that we experience too much incidents of fires, the braziers as well. You don't go light it and then you go put it in the house when you finally sleep, because as you are sleeping, you are breathing in, you are inhaling those fumes, be it coal, wood, or anything. You don't know what was used to treat that wood. It's not just clean wood from the forest. It might be a tree that you've cut, but you don't know how the fumes will actually affect you. We need to take care of our health. Just make sure that you dress up warm enough when you're going to work, to school, especially if you're working outdoors or wherever you're going for an event. Or an occasion, just make sure that you are dressed warm enough. And for those who are driving on the roads, we know the delivery trucks, buggies, and any other mode of transporting goods and people, we urge you to please obey the rules of the road. Be situationally aware, just be observant, be extra vigilant. Stay buckled up, don't text and drive, and more importantly, don't drink and drive. Especially that there were protest marches yesterday, some roads might be littered, with debris from yesterday's activities during the protest marches. So be careful, be observant, be patient, and be considerate to other road users. And don't drive into area that may not just be safe for you. As I've said earlier on that, if you've got any information that you think other listeners should know about, so that they know what decisions to make, especially driving around, just let us know on 075132 9986. A short text message or a short voice note, just to alert others, just to alert us and other listeners that in a particular area we are experiencing this, that, and that, so that all of us can be safe. Time for the news on Radio The Pulse of

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1: Good day. You were tuned into 011 Radio, the Pulse of Josie. I am Qhakazile Mabena with your full bulletin. One dead after looting spree in Alexander. One person has been shot and killed in Alexander following anti-illegal immigration protests. According to police, it is alleged that at around 8 p.m., some community members were looting foreign national spaza shops when shots were fired, fatally wounding one person. The victim has not been identified and no arrests have been made yet. Several shops were looted as the protest turned violent on Tuesday night following nationwide demonstration. Members of the March and March movement, along with other South Africans, took to the streets on Tuesday to demand that undocumented migrants leave the country. Madlanga Commission to deal with Feroz Khan matter. The Madlanga Commission will deal with the matter of suspended Deputy Crime Intelligence Feroz Khan as the first item on Wednesday's agenda. It follows Sunday's shooting that left Khan in hospital days before his scheduled testimony. His lawyer says the senior officers raised concerns about his safety and asked for permission to testify on camera. The commission says it will confirm the next witness once the Khan matter has been addressed. It remains unclear when he will be able to give evidence. Acting National Police Commissioner Puleng Dimpane said a high investigation is underway into the shooting of Khan. In other news, SAPS fires Brigadier Rachel Majeng over Cat Matlala links. Senior police officials Brigadier Majeng, who admitted that she had been involved in a relationship with underworld Vusimuzi Cat Matlala, has been dismissed from the South African Police Services. The acting nation commissioner of the South African Police Services, Lieutenant General Puleng Dimpane, welcomed the dismissal of Majeng, saying that the dismissal follows the conclusion of an internal disciplinary process. Brigadier Majeng was found guilty on multiple counts of serious misconduct arising from her relationship with alleged underworld figure Cat Matlala. Among the charges on which she was found guilty are accepting gratification, money laundering, improper conduct by advising Matlala against the interest of the South African Police Services, and providing Matlala with the list containing details of SAPS members with the intention of deriving a financial benefit and dishonesty. Lieutenant General Dimpane said the outcome sends a clear message that corruption, criminality, and forms of collusion with criminals have no place within South African services. Majeng is one of the 12 officers linked to the 360 million Medicare SAPS tender scandal. And finally, South Africa lost 80,000 jobs in 3 months, and here is where they disappeared to. As thousands of South Africans take to the streets to protest against what they see as an influx of undocumented foreign nationals taking jobs, Statistics South Africa's latest job survey shows that 80% of jobs were shed in the first quarter, 121,000 year on year. Employment has become one of the defining public issues in South Africa, underpinning Monday's nationwide March and March demonstrations in cities including Durban, Johannesburg, Cape Town, and Pietermaritzburg. The movement argues that stricter enforcement of immigration laws is needed to protect jobs for South African citizens, calling for stronger actions against employers hiring undocumented foreign nationals and tighter regulations of informal trade. Critics, however, have warned that the campaign risks fueling xenophobia and unfair attributing South Africa's deeper rooted unemployment crisis to migrants. At the same time, Statistics South Africa's latest quarterly employment statistics survey, gross earnings paid to employees fell by 43.4 billion or 4% during the quarter to a 1.04

trillion. Basic salaries and wages declined by 6.9 billion, while bonus payments dropped sharply by 35.8 billion, or almost 30% between December and March. Overtime payments also fell by 700 million during that period. And this is how we wrap up news update. Catch more at the end of the hour right here on 011 Radio, the Pulse of Josie.

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1: 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And the song that you heard before the ad break, Jub-Jub, Ngithemba Wena. And before that, it was Deja Cat with the song Head High. Yeah, such beautiful music you only get if you tune in to 011 Radio, the Pulse of Josie. And from 10 to 2 p.m., Mondays to Fridays, you enjoy the cruise with us on the Urban Wave. As I said, at 2, just after the news bulletin at 2, it will be Bomza with the afternoon takeover until 6. And from there, your sports show, Dikakapa, with the Fats Man, Malefetsane, Mureki. That's 011 Radio for you. You will never run short of anything, you know, that gives you so much information, education, tips, suggestions, advice, traffic updates, news. 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
1: Good day. You are tuned in to 011 Radio, The Pulse of Jozi. I'm Khakazile Mapena with your headlines. South African Local Government Association says they are disappointed by R2 court ruling. The South African Local Government Association says it is disappointed by the North Gauteng High Court's decision to dismiss its urgent application to halt the implementation of Phase 2 of the Administration and Adjudication of Road Traffic Offences Act. The second phase of the Act comes into effect on Tuesday. City power consumers face 8.63% electricity hike as new tariffs kick in. City power consumers will have to dig deep in their pockets as sharp price hike kicks in. In other news, alleged undocumented migrants removed in Ekurhuleni. Tensions are flaring up in Ekurhuleni, east of Gauteng. Alleged undocumented migrants in Ekurhuleni are being removed by local residents in the area. And finally, State Hazen has moved 3D8 deputy ministers out as Ramaphosa approves cabinet changes. President Cyril Ramaphosa has removed 3 deputy ministers from the executives and reassigned John Steenhuisen from agriculture to deputy minister of trade and industry. The change, confirmed in official letters dated June 30, comes after DA leader Geordin Hill-Lewis submit a proposal calling for a complete restructuring of the party's cabinet deployment. And this is how we wrap up the news update for the half hour. We meet again at the top of the hour for a full bulletin right here on 011 Radio, The Pulse of Jozi.
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4: Yeah, you heard that song there before the ad break by Damian Marley featuring Sia. I will find you in my next life. Yeah. Reggae beat. Beautiful. I'm sure as you getting ready to go have your lunch, you were shaking your body there whilst you're working, concentrating on your work, just doing the best that you can. Performing at your optimum level. Like I said, we must always be good, loyal employees. Employers leave us with their work that we must perform, trusting us. So let's not do anything, that puts a dent on that relationship. Remember, studio number 075-132-9986. You can also fill us in on how your work day is today. Just how is it going at work? Are you coping? You're not being disturbed mentally by other things. Everybody has got, something that bothers them from minute to minute. But it shouldn't be so much that, it begins to affect you in ways that affect those around you. Let's talk. There are issues of depression, people committing suicide. If there's something that really bothers you, talk about it. Talk to somebody that you trust. Most employers, most organizations have, including the public service, there are well-being programs that are specific within the HR department, that unit that deals specifically with the wellness of employees. So if you've got such an amenity or a facility at your workplace, make use of it. But other than that, in the community, there are trusted people, there are reliable people, there are ethical people that you know, and you can be sure that you can speak to them in confidence, and they'll be able to offer advice, assistance in whichever way. For the school children, it's school holidays, yes, but that doesn't mean, you need to forget that you are still a learner. There's a whole lot of work to be done. Especially the grade 12s, the matrics, as you prepare for your final exams, which are actually nearby. We're in July now. Somewhere around October, you're starting your exams. So let's make sure that we don't lose the momentum. We don't lose the energy. We don't lose the focus. We want to see all of you passing your exams. We want to see all of you, going into various tertiary institutions, going whichever direction to acquire skills, to develop yourselves, to make yourself ready for job opportunities. Yes, we know youth unemployment in particular, it's a sore wound that is just out there open. There seems to be no cure to it. We have a government that hasn't got a workable, practical, feasible, if you will, plan to deal with this sore wound. But that doesn't go any way to a suggestion that says we are going to let our guard down, we are going to give up, and we are going to let go. We should make sure that we study, we acquire the necessary skills, education, so that when those opportunities come, we are ready, and those who are able to set up their own businesses, we also do encourage that you do so. You might find yourself employing your peers. You might find yourself, employing your former schoolmates, and making a difference in your community. If you have to volunteer anywhere, do go and volunteer. Sometimes, depending on your performance, you do get an opportunity when it comes, or when those opportunities come, because you had volunteered, you'll be the first one to be thought about, and you may just lend yourself a permanent job. Let's just be, the South Africans that our forefathers, left behind, that there was never a time that our forefathers would depend entirely on the government. We've seen, especially in rural communities, and I know for a fact, even where I grew up, the community stood up, money was contributed, a high school was built, because during my days, there was no high school at all. So the first high school was built by the community themselves. So we should be like our grandparents, we should be like our forefathers and stand up and do things for ourselves wherever and whenever we can. It's 10 minutes before the top of the hour, and we will be getting that news bulletin at the top of the hour.
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Cardi B featuring Tyler, wise guy, nice guy, nice guy, yeah, nice guy. Who's the nice guy? What makes a nice guy? How do you say the guy is nice? It will be based on what? You can give us a call, you can send us a short voice note, a text message on 075-132-9986. Is he nice because he's always buying you this and that? Is he nice because he takes you out now and again? Is he nice because, you know, he's kind, he's caring? Is he just nice without the material things? Just nice as a person, as a human being, as an individual? Accepting you for who you are, you know, is he nice because he always takes you to the nicest places? Is he nice, you know, because he never shouts, you do whatever you like, or she does whatever she likes, and, you know, is he or is she nice because you never get into any quarrels? Yeah. But anyway, it's Cardi B talking about the nice guy or a nice guy. Our number is 075-132-9986. This is 011 Radio, the Pulse of Josie. We will be having the news bulletin just now at the top of the hour. You are still on the urban wave on this first day of July 2026. You are with me, your doctor of the airwaves. And we're going to be getting to the news.

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1: Good day. You were tuned into 011 Radio, The Pulse of Jozi. I am Qhakazile Mabena with your full bulletin. South Africa's local government association says it's disappointed by ARTO's court ruling. The South African local government association says it is disappointed by the North Gauteng High Court's decision to dismiss its urgent application to halt the implementation of Phase 2 of the Administration and Adjudication of Road Traffic Offences Act. The second phase of the act comes into effect on Tuesday. SALGA says the court dismissed the application based on the lack of urgency, meaning the merits of the case will still be argued at a later stage. The association maintains that the current ARTO funding model places an unfair financial burden on municipalities which are already under severe financial pressure. SALGA's Zebang Mutabi says the organization remains committed to finding a suitable solution. City power consumers face 8.63% of electricity hike as new tariffs kick in. City power consumers will have to dig deep in their pockets as sharp price hike kicks in. It follows NERSA's approval of 8.76% annual tariff increase for Eskom for 2027 and 2026. But the power utility says it's adjusting its tariffs for the year to 8.63% lower than NERSA's Eskom to help cushion customers against rising electricity costs. In other news, alleged undocumented migrants removed in Ekurhuleni tensions are flaring up in Ekurhuleni, east of Gauteng. Alleged undocumented migrants in Ekurhuleni are being removed by local residents in the area. Some protesters were going from house to house removing alleged undocumented foreigners. They claimed they were doing so to hand them over to law enforcement officials. And finally, Steynhuisen has moved three DA deputy ministers out as Ramaphosa approves cabinet changes. President Cyril Ramaphosa has removed three deputy ministers from the executive and reassigned John Steynhuisen from agriculture to deputy minister of trade and industry. The change, confirmed in official letters dated June 30, comes after DA leader Geordin Hill-Lewis submitted a proposal calling for a complete restructuring of the party's cabinet deployment. Ramaphosa has approved every requested change. Steynhuisen, who served as Minister of Agriculture, will be succeeded by Willie Orkamp, who leaves his post as Minister of Forestry, Fisheries and Environment to take charge of the agriculture portfolio. Three DA deputy ministers have been removed from executive. Samantha Graham-Mare from Electricity and Energy, Sello Sitholo from Water and Sanitation, and Mimi Kodwe from Higher Education. Graham-Mare and Sitholo publicly shared Ramaphosa's letters thanking them for their services after notifying them of their removal. The reshuffle also ushers into a new group of DA leaders. Sources close to the changes told IOL that David Maynor will leave his position as Western Cape Education MEC to become Minister of Forestry, Fisheries and Environment. Alexander Abrahams has been appointed the Deputy Minister of Electricity and Energy, replacing Graham-Mare, while DA Gauteng Health spokesperson Jack Bloom will take over as deputy from Sitholo. Yusuf Kasim, the DA's Eastern Cape Provincial Chairperson, has been appointed Deputy Minister of Higher Education, replacing Kodwe. And this is how we wrap up the news update. Catch more at the end of the hour right here on 011 Radio, The Pulse of Jozi.

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2: 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This is the pulse of Josie. The pulse of Josie.
4: Yeah, you heard those songs there by Billie Eilish, Birds of a Feather. And this last one that you've just enjoyed by Bella Kay, Steady, is the title of the song. Our contact number, remember, is 0751329986. Talk to us about issues that are affecting you in your community. We've heard in the news, we've seen on social media platforms, the cabinet reshuffle. Minister Dina Pule brought back to parliament. Questions have been raised. People are asking questions. Citizens want some explanation. Although, in terms of the law and all that, the president, in terms of the constitution, has that authority to effect the cabinet changes or cabinet reshuffle. But the big issue becomes replace who by who. That's the big issue. Talk to us, 0751329986. These issues affect you and I. We've also seen out in the Free State, Bloemfontein, a deputy mayor married to an undocumented foreign national Nigerian, at which they were found harboring other undocumented immigrants, and even drug manufacturing taking place. The things that are happening in our country, our beloved country, our beloved South Africa. As our anthem goes, Nkosi Sikelela iAfrika. We just pray that things do get right in our lifetime. And
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0: 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Yeah, the pain of death.
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1: Good day. You are tuned into 011 Radio, The Pulse of Josie. I am Khakazile Mapena with your headlines. Loyiso Jafta testifies before TRC inquiry. The TRC cases inquiry is set to hear testimony from State Security Agency DDG Loyiso Jafta. Jafta served as Chief Director of Policy Coordination and Advisory Services during Thabo Mbeki's presidency. Magistrate rejects Cat Matlala's 8-year appeal deal. Alleged crime kingpin Vusimuzi Cat Matlala's plea deal hung by thread on Wednesday after a Pretoria magistrate rejected the 8-year sentence he had bargained for as too soft, and he said he deserved far longer behind bars. In other news, how Rachel Machedi's relationship with Cat Matlala led to SAPS fallout.

0: The South African Police Services has dismissed Brigadier Rachel Macheni, bringing an end to the career of a senior officer whose relationship with alleged underworld figure Vusimuzi Cat Matlala became one of the most controversial revelations to emerge from the country's biggest police corruption investigation. And finally, Mpumalanga given 7 days to act on undocumented foreign nationals. South African anti-illegal immigration movement March in March has given provincial government 7 days to address the issue of undocumented foreign nationals in the province. The movement led a march in Emalahleni, joined by civic movements from surrounding areas. And this is how we wrap up the news update for the half hour. We meet again at the top of the hour for a full bulletin right here on 011 Radio, the Pulse of Josie.
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2: Yeah, we got it from the news update there. Vusimuzi Cat Matlala, his plea bargain deal has been dismissed by the magistrate in the Pretoria High Court. And yeah, we'll see what happens. Yes. Share your views, share your opinions, advice, suggestion on any issue that affects us as people, affects us as communities, in our cities, in our countries, in our continents, and invariably the whole world. Something is happening somewhere that could affect one person or another in one way or the other. So let's share. 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That's 011 Radio, and you're still on the urban wave on this first day of July 2026.
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2: 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London Beats, I've been thinking about you.

0: London Beats. The days gone by, man. The days gone by, the years gone by. I've been thinking about you. It's 39 after 1 o'clock. I'm sure that you got your body shaking, you shaking those hips. And yeah, let that lunch stuff sink down so that, yeah, you've got that energy back when you go back to work. Yeah, those who take the full lunch hour, you'll be going back at 2, as long as you make sure that you're on time, you don't extend your lunch unnecessarily. Remember, I said we must be good employees, we must be loyal employees, we must be honest employees, trustworthy employees, employees that the employer can rely on, whether they are there or not. Yeah, let's do that.
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0: It's 43 after 1 o'clock. Yeah. You're going back to work. Yeah. You're going back to work. You tuned into 011 Radio, the Pulse of Josie. You on the urban wave on this first day of July 2026 with me, your doctor of the airwaves. Only on 011 Radio, the Pulse of Josie. Now, you know, we have heard there's been incidents of violence. We now hear Ekurhuleni, the people have been going from street to street, chasing out, driving out undocumented foreign nationals. Once again, we say, you know, we just pray, we just hope that, you know, things don't get out of hand, that the police will also act with some restraint, as in having to shoot people. To a large extent, the call for peaceful demonstrations, peaceful marches, peaceful protest, to an extent, it was heeded. You can see, from the reports that are there, that the incidents that have taken place are plain incidents of criminality, because some of them happened in the dark after the protesters, the marchers, had dispersed. But somebody was saying, be that as it may, the police should, their intelligence should have told them, we also need to guard against anything that can happen in the dark, and it did happen. We hope there's a lesson learned by the police and the government.

0: What a beautiful song. Beautiful music by beautiful people only on 011 Radio, The Pulse of Josie. Dido, White Flag. Yeah, man, it's a beautiful song, I tell you. The voice, the lyrics, the rhythm. What can I say? You only get such beautiful stuff if you tune into 011 Radio, The Pulse of Josie. It's 10 before 2 o'clock. Our number,
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58 after 1. You will be getting the news at the top of the hour, 2 o'clock. As for me, your doctor of the airwaves, as I bid you farewell for your extra enjoyment as you're returning to work after lunch. Mr. Station Manager, Programs Manager, you'll excuse me on this one. For me, it was just thinking about the good old days, and for our listeners' extra enjoyment, once again on the urban wave, I say peace and that beautiful song again by London Beat. I've been thinking about you for your extra enjoyment. From me, I say peace.

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1: One Radio, the Pulse of Jersey. I'm Khakazile Mabena and I'll be giving you a full bulletin. Loyiso Jafta testifies before TRC inquiry. The TRC case's inquiry is set to hear the testimony from State Security Agency DDG Loyiso Jafta. Jafta served as Chief Director of Policy Coordination and Advisory Services during Thabo Mbeki's presidency. The inquiry is examining allegations of political interference that blocked prosecutions of apartheid-era crimes. The hearing comes as Mbeki and Jacob Zuma continue their relentless effort to have Justice C.C. Kapembe removed as chair of inquiry. Magistrate rejects Kets Matlala's 8-year deal appeal. Alleged crime kingpin Vusimuzi Ked Matlala's plea deal hung by thread on Wednesday after a Pretoria magistrate rejected the 8-year sentence he had bargained for as too soft and he said he deserved far longer time behind bars. Magistrate Ignace de Bruz told the Pretoria Specialized Commercial Crimes Court that the effective 8-year the state and Matlala had agreed on did not fit the crime and read out an effective 12 years as the sentence he considered just. He then stood the matter down for 30 minutes for the parties to decide whether to accept the heavier sentence or walk away from the deal. Matlala had pleaded guilty in a deal that would see him turn state witness against senior police officers in exchange for a reduced sentence. But de Bruz rejected the argument that his willingness to cooperate showed genuine remorse. He said Matlala only came forward only after he was already in custody on another matter. Accused willingness to cooperate with authorities followed only after his arrest and upon realizing authorities were onto him, he said. De Bruz said he was not convinced that the state case against another suspect depended on Matlala's help. In other news, how Rachel Matjeni's relationship with Ked Matlala led to SAPS fallout. The South African Police Services has dismissed Brigadier Rachel Matjeni, bringing an end to the career of a senior officer whose relationship with alleged underworld figure Vusimuzi Ked Matlala became one of the most controversial revelations to emerge from the country's biggest police corruption investigation. Acting National Commissioner Lieutenant General Puleng Dimpane confirmed on Wednesday that Matjeni's dismissal took effect on June 30, 2026, after she was found guilty in an internal disciplinary process of accepting gratification, money laundering, dishonesty, and improperly assisting Matlala. Before her suspension, Matjeni served as a brigadier and headed quality management, criminal record and crime scene management within SAPS Forensic Services Division in Pretoria. Her position placed in a key oversight role of over 360 million health risk management contract awarded in June 2024 to Medicare 24 Tshwane District, a company linked to Matlala. The contract was intended to provide medical and wellness services to SAPS members at the Pretoria Police College, was later cancelled after allegations of corruption surfaced. It has since become the focus of both criminal and internal investigators involving senior police officials. And finally, Mpumalanga given 7 days to act on undocumented foreign nationals. South African anti-illegal immigration movement March and March has given Mpumalanga provincial government 7 days to address the issue of undocumented foreign nationals in the province. The movement led a march in Emalahleni, joined by civic movements from surrounding areas. Scores of 8 residents from Emalahleni and neighboring towns marched through the streets, submitting a memorandum addressed to Premier Mandla Ndlovu at the local municipal offices. Although the march was peaceful, most shops in town were closed and roads were shut for more than 5 hours. Demonstrations expressed frustration over the influx of undocumented foreign nationals, citing concerns about drugs, unemployment, and low wages. And this is how we wrap up the news update. We meet again at the top of the hour for new update right here on 011 Radio, the Pulse of Josie.

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We are the Pulse of Josie. 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
2: Straight from Johannesburg to the rest of the world. 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
1: Straight from Johannesburg to the rest of the world. Yeah, hold on. 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
2: 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I am Qhakazile Maphena with your headlines. Court adjourned Medicare 24 228 million tender case to 13 July 2026. The Pretoria Specialized Commercial Crimes Court has adjourned the 228 million Medicare 24 tender case to the 13th of July for agreement on the sentencing of businessman Vusimuzi Ketmatlala. On Wednesday today, the court rejected the state and the defense's proposed 8-year direct imprisonment, instead a proposed 12-year sentence. Matlala's lawyer consulted with him and they did not agree to the proposed sentence of the court. Hundreds of migrants stranded as repatriation delays continue. Nearly 200 Zimbabwean nationals have been stranded at a taxi rank in Middelburg, Mpumalanga, for the past 3 days.

0: The group, which includes women and the elderly, has been waiting to return home. In other news, Germiston business targeted an anti-illegal migration protest. A group of anti-illegal migration protesters targeted businessmen in Germiston on Wednesday, demanding to verify if the firms have employed any undocumented migrants. Police were called to disperse the crowd, noting that the demonstrations had no permission to gather at the sites. And finally, Deputy Speaker Lotriet begs EFF's no-confidence motion against Speaker Didiza. National Assembly Deputy Speaker Anelie Lotriet has given the green light to the motion of no confidence against Speaker Togo Didiza, pending the EFF amending the motion to meet procedural requirements. EFF leader Julius Malema tabled the motion last month after Didiza did not oppose President Cyril Ramaphosa's application for an interdict against the impeachment proceedings, citing her failures to discharge her constitutional responsibilities with independence, impartiality, and integrity. This is how we wrap up the news update for the half hour. We meet again at the top of the hour for a full bulletin. Right here on 011 Radio, the Pulse of Josie.
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1: 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You are tuned into 011 Radio, The Pulse of Jersey. I am Khakazile Mabena and I'll be giving you the full bulletin. Loyiso Tshafta testifies before TRC inquiry. The TRC case's inquiry is set to hear the testimony from State Security Agency DDG Loyiso Tshafta. Tshafta served as Chief Director of Policy Coordination and Advisory Services during Thabo Mbeki's presidency. The inquiry is examining allegations of political interference that blocked prosecutions of apartheid-era crimes. The hearing comes as Mbeki and Jacob Zuma continue their relentless effort to have Justice Sisi Kapembe removed as chair of inquiry. Magistrate rejects Kets Matlala's 8-year deal appeal. Alleged crime kingpin Vusimuzi Kets Matlala's appeal deal hung by a thread on Wednesday after a Pretoria magistrate rejected the 8-year sentence he had bargained for as too soft and he said he deserved far longer time behind bars. Magistrate Ignace de Bruce told the Pretoria Specialized Commercial Crimes Court that the effective 8-year the state and Matlala had agreed on did not fit the crime and read out an effective 12 years as the sentence he considered just. He then stood the matter down for 30 minutes for the parties to decide whether to accept the heavier sentence or walk away from the deal. Matlala had pleaded guilty in a deal that would see him turn state witness against senior police officers in exchange for a reduced sentence. But Dupriz rejected the argument that his willingness to cooperate showed genuine remorse. He said Matlala only came forward only after he was already in custody on another matter. Accused willingness to cooperate with authorities followed only after his arrest and upon realizing authorities were onto him, he said. Dupriz said he was not convinced that the state case against another suspect depended on Matlala's help. In other news, how Rachel Matjeni's relationship with Kets Matlala led to SAPS fallout. The South African Police Services has dismissed Brigadier Rachel Matjeni, bringing an end to the career of a senior officer whose relationship with alleged underworld figure Vusimuzi Kets Matlala became one of the most controversial revelations to emerge from the country's biggest police corruption investigation. Acting National Commissioner Lieutenant General Puleng Dimpane confirmed on Wednesday that Matjeni's dismissal took effect on June 30, 2026, after she was found guilty in an internal disciplinary process of accepting gratification, money laundering, dishonesty, and improperly assisting Matlala. Before her suspension, Matjeni served as a brigadier and headed quality management, criminal record and crime scene management within SAPS Forensic Services Division in Pretoria. Her position placed in a key oversight role of over 360 million health risk management contract awarded in June 2024 to Medicare 24 Tshwane District, a company linked to Matlala. The contract was intended to provide medical and wellness services to SAPS members at the Pretoria Police College, was later cancelled after allegations of corruption surfaced. It has since become the focus of both criminal and internal investigators involving senior police officials. And finally, Mpumalanga given 7 days to act on undocumented foreign nationals. South African anti-illegal immigration movement March and March has given Mpumalanga provincial government 7 days to address the issue of undocumented foreign nationals in the province. The movement led a march in Emalahleni, joined by civic movements from surrounding areas. Scores of 8 residents from Emalahleni and neighboring towns marched through the streets, submitting a memorandum addressed to Premier Mandla Ndlovu at the local municipal offices. Although the march was peaceful, most shops in town were closed and roads were shut for more than 5 hours. Demonstrations expressed frustration over the influx of undocumented foreign nationals, citing concerns about drugs, unemployment, and low wages. And this is how we wrap up the news update. We meet again at the top of the hour for new update right here on 011 Radio, The Pulse of Josie.

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2: In your headlines this hour on 011 Radio, the Pulse of Josie, I'm Maleshwane Molawa. A very good afternoon. The Pretoria Specialized Commercial Crimes Court has adjourned the 228 million rand Medicare 24 tender case to the 13th of July for agreement on the sentencing of businessman Vusmose Ketmatlala. Earlier today, the court rejected the state and the defense's proposed 8-year direct imprisonment for finding it to be too lenient. Instead, it proposed a 12-year sentence. Meanwhile, the National Prosecuting Authority says the Medicare 24 South African Police Service tender fraud case may effectively start afresh if tender premier Vusmose Ketmatlala rejects the 12-year prison term proposed by the Pretoria Specialized Commercial Crimes Court. The court has rejected the 8-year prison sentence agreed to between the NPA and Matlala's legal team. In other news, the Madanga Commission has heard that suspended Deputy Crime Intelligence Head Major General Feroz Khan is unconscious, sedated, and unable to give instructions following Sunday's shooting in Houghton in Johannesburg. Khan was scheduled to testify before the commission earlier today. His legal counsel, Zubaya Khan, has brought an application to the Madanga Commission to have his testimony heard in camera. And finally, the Ngaka Modiri Molema District Municipality is facing growing pressure from oversight.

0: bodies, organized labor and residents following findings by the Special Investigating Unit. And with this, we have come to the end of the news updates for this half hour. We meet again near the top of the hour four for a full news bulletin right here on 011 Radio, the Pulse of Chosi. It's exactly 4 o'clock on the dot, news. 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
1: 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The afternoon takeover. Take, go. The afternoon takeover. 2 to 6 p.m.

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0: La va ke in mira ho me ke yonana pileng irisha ka mola go gasho ya ditaba magagishu ire ke ya bone.
1: Radio News. It's exactly 4 o'clock on the dot, and with your news on 011 Radio, the Pulse of Josie, I'm Maleswani Molawa. A very good afternoon. The Pretoria Specialized Commercial Crimes Court has adjourned the 228 million rand Medicare 24 tender case to the 13th of July for agreement on the sentencing of businessman Vosmosi Ketmatlala. Earlier today, the court rejected the state and the defense's proposed 8-year direct imprisonment for finding it to be too lenient. Instead, it proposed a 12-year sentence. Matlala's lawyers consulted with him and they did not agree to the proposed sentence of the court. Matlala pleaded guilty to fraud, corruption and money laundering. Although he entered into a plea and sentencing agreement with the NPA, the court found that a harsher sentence was justified. Meanwhile, the National Prosecuting Authority, NPA, says the Medicare 24 SAPS tender fraud case may effectively start afresh if tenderpreneur Vosmosi Ketmatlala rejects the 12-year prison term proposed by the Pretoria Specialized Commercial Crimes Court. The court has rejected the 8-year prison sentence agreed to between the NPA and Matlala's legal team. The NPA says the deal cannot be used against him if the plea and sentencing agreement falls through. Matlala has pleaded guilty to fraud, corruption and money laundering relating to the 228 million rand tender fraud case. NPA spokesperson Keza Khanyago says one would understand that this investigation had already started. He says this is why they have got all the people that are in court, and it was just going to assist in further investigations and including other people that might not already be here and adding more charges on the ones that are already here. Khanyago says therefore, if this collapses, they have to go back to square one and continue with the prosecution of the people that are there and also deal with the information that they have because they cannot use what is in the affidavit. In other news, the Matlanga Commission has heard that suspended Deputy Crime Intelligence Head Major General Firoz Khan is unconscious, sedated and unable to give instructions following Sunday's shooting in Houghton in Johannesburg. Khan was scheduled to testify before the commission today. His legal counsel, Zubaya Khan, has brought an application to the Matlanga Commission to have his testimony heard in camera. The application is being opposed by evidence leader Advocate Adila Hasim. Advocate Zubaya Khan invited the commission's chairperson and commissioners to visit his client in hospital to satisfy themselves that he is indeed in a critical condition. Khan says there are allegations that this is a contrived shooting and that General Khan is in fact lying relaxed in hospital, and that they invite the chairperson and all the further commissioners to have access to him in hospital and to speak to his medical attendants and verify and satisfy themselves that he is in fact in an extremely critical condition as set out in the J88. And finally, the Ngaka Modiri Molema District Municipality is facing growing pressure from oversight bodies, organized labor and residents following findings by the Special Investigating Unit, SIU. The SIU has referred 5 senior municipal officials for internal disciplinary action after investigating the procurement of more than 25 million rand on behalf of the Djobotla local municipality. The procurement is related to repairs and refurbishments of wastewater treatment plants in and around Lichtenberg. Among those implicated is suspended municipal manager Ulihile Lusaba. Parliament Standing Committee on Public Accounts has requested an update on the action taken against officials implicated in the SIU investigation. Residents have also called for accountability. The South African Municipal Workers Union, SAMU, has called for intervention by provincial and national government under Section 139A(b) of the Constitution, citing governance failures, political instability, and declining service delivery. And with this, we have come to the end of the news for this hour. We meet again at the bottom of the hour for the news headlines, right here on 011 Radio, the Pulse of Chosi.

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0: 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On the line we have Mr. Greg Lawrence here. Let us welcome you, Mr. Greg. Good afternoon, Mr. Greg. Hi, how are you?
1: Good afternoon, Bomzai. Good afternoon to you and your listeners.
0: Yes, thank you so much. Thank you so much. We welcome you on 011, the Pulse of Josie, on Wednesday afternoon. We are here to talk about the seminar that you're going to hold on the 3rd of July. Let me just ask you something here that I want you to share with our listeners where they are listening to this show right now. Mr. Greg, throughout these services, we have spoken about different aspects of building success business. If there is a habit of mindset that separates a business that grow from those struggle, what would you say it is?
1: Yeah, interesting question, Bomza. So I think the critical thing is that, you know, business owners always need to be thinking ahead. And when I say thinking ahead, not just thinking tomorrow, how am I going to hustle? How am I going to chase, you know, where's the next customer coming from? But putting into their mind a longer term thinking. And what we're going to show you at the seminar is to show that you need to be thinking at least 5 years ahead so that you can know where your business is going. And then you can build the plans backwards. You know, if you know where you're going, then you can figure out how to get there. So yes. I always tell them, if you go on holiday, you want to figure out where you're going. You don't just get in your car and get driving. And yes. Unfortunately, that's what many business owners do. They just get in their cars and start driving.
0: Yes.
1: Take a pause, take a look back. Figure out strategically where you would like this business to go and then set the path.
0: Exactly. Tell me here, many small business owners are working with limited resources. What are three practical things that they can start doing today that could make a real difference to their businesses over the next 6 to 12 months?
1: Yeah. Okay. So you're asking for three practical things.
0: Yes.
1: So the very first thing is, sit down and write down your objectives.
0: Yes.
1: So that costs you nothing.
0: Wow.
1: You absolutely nothing except some time. So sit down and say, what do I need to do to put in place to grow this business over the next 5 years?
0: Yes.
1: Put in place a budget and then start measuring against the budget.
0: Yes.
1: The second thing that the business owners need to do is to say, how do I manage money in this business? So I've got to build a cash flow. You know, I've got to figure out what is my cash flow putting in. So what expenses am I expecting? What income am I getting in? And how do I fund the difference if there's a shortfall? And if there's a surplus, how am I investing that service to make sure I'm investing in growth in the business?
0: Yeah.
1: And then the third thing that the business owners need to be making sure is that they've got identified where the chaos currently exists in their business.
0: Yes.
1: So, you know, they've got to be 100% clear that they know where things are going right, where things are going wrong. Because so often what we try to do is we try to grow when things aren't working so well, and then all we do is scale the chaos. So then we have more chaos.
0: Yes.
1: So, and then it gets even worse. You know, then we get into more trouble.
0: Yes.
1: So what he says, make sure you know where the chaos exists in the business as one of the first three things to get on and do.
0: Exactly. I hear you very loud and clear, Mr. Craig. Common mistakes here, let me know. From your experience working with entrepreneurs, what are some of the biggest mistakes you see business owners making, and how can they avoid those pitfalls?
1: Yeah, okay. Yes, Bomza again, another great question. Do you know that the biggest mistake that the business owners make is they don't write things down.
0: Yeah.
1: It's so simple. You know, all they have to do is write down their plan. So every single day when they're out there, they've got ideas, they're doing things, they're figuring out things, and they come up with ideas. And then they either implement that, which sends them off track from where they should be, or they forget about it.
0: Mm.
1: So what we say is have a what we call a simple lion methodology. Every single week,
0: yes,
1: every single business owner should have a meeting with himself.
0: Wow.
1: So set 1 hour aside every week where he says he looks at his lion. So his lion, L, for last week. What did I achieve last week? And write it down. As soon as you write it down, the brain stops finding the answers.
0: Yes.
1: The I, what issues came up? You know, so what issues do I need to resolve? The O, what opportunities are there? So where do I find the opportunities? And then N, what do I do next week?
0: Mm.
1: Simply, that's all you need to do. Set that hour aside to actually have the meeting with himself. And then I always ask the difficult question. At
0: yeah.
1: the end of that meeting, I say to the business owner, and ask yourself, would you re-employ yourself?
0: Yes. No, that sounds great. Like, yeah, that sounds perfect, perfect. As you said, like, you need to write down whatever the plans, whatever you're going to do. Just like myself right now here, Mr. Craig, when you're saying about writing something down, I think You Don't Know Me is the first time on this show. I'm still new on this show. Everything that I'm doing right now, I'm writing it down on the paper. I agree with you when you said you need to write down your facts and your points, everything, so that to avoid those common mistakes, you know.
1: You know, as soon as you write it down, you're able to prioritize it.
0: Yes.
1: You're able to, what's the important stuff? You're able to look at it and say, which is the stuff that's adding value? Which is the stuff that's just making me busy but adding no value?
0: Yes.
1: So exactly the same as what you're doing, with every single business owner should be doing, Bomza. You're right.
0: Okay. Encouragement. When coming to encouraging those who are waiting outside listening to us right now, what can you say? There are people listening to this afternoon drive show, afternoon takeover show. I'm still struggling with the name of the show, but let's go. For those who are listening to this afternoon drive, who have a great business ideas but are afraid to take the first step, what will you say to encourage them to stop waiting and start building?
1: Yeah, so, okay, another great thing to get people going, you know, to get them to take the first step to get going. So what I say is, that business owners, entrepreneurs, people starting out suffer from two diseases.
0: Yes.
1: The first disease we've covered is that they don't write things down and they don't think in terms of longer plans. The second disease is that they don't have the confidence to know that they're doing the right things.
0: Yes.
1: So come to the seminar and we'll show you exactly what you need to be doing. And then you know you're on the right track. You know that you're going along and you can measure it and you can get going. So you don't feel like I'm like I don't know what I'm doing. I'm just trying my hardest, but I'm not sure where I'm going.
0: Yes.
1: So it's a matter of saying, have I got the confidence to know that I'm doing the right things? And that's probably one of the biggest takeaways we give you at the workshop, is we give you a methodology to say, these are the things that you should be doing in this order. If you do it in this order, we're coaching 15,000 businesses on a weekly basis across the world, and those 15,000 businesses are all set up on a weekly basis to be growing using this methodology, the Action Coach methodology. So follow it and it'll work in your business. It's that simple.
0: Yes. Lawrence, Mr. Lawrence, can you please hold on for us as we're going to run quickly to the commercial break before we close our interview.
1: I'll hold on one takeover. Is that you call me Craig from now on, no? Not this Mr. Craig.
0: Thank you, Craig. Thank you so much. Let's go to commercial break. We'll come again and do the closer on our interview.
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0: Thanks for holding, Craig, and welcome back to the afternoon takeover. Let us continue with our interview, Craig. I have something to ask here, Craig. Before we let you go, if someone wants to learn more about your work, access your business resources, or connect with you for guidance and support, where can they find you, and what exciting project or opportunities should they be looking out for?
1: Yeah, okay. Bomsa, they want to get hold of us. So I think the simplest way is to use the same WhatsApp line that we've given for the booking.
0: Yes.
1: And so that's WhatsApp us to 081-309-2490. Another thing that they can do is they can go onto the web and just Google Action Coach.
0: Yes.
1: So Action Coach, and there they'll find that there are 35 different coaches throughout South Africa. There definitely will be a coach that suits them. You'll also find me there, and you'll also find my three associates working together with me at this particular seminar. So there's a group of four of us, and there's going to be access to four coaches on Friday that will enable business owners to, you know, ask for some advice. We're there and we're available, and we're ready to give out the advice anyone needs to get their business going.
0: Craig Lawrence, thank you for joining us throughout this Small Business Big Results series. We appreciate the valuable insight you've shared with our listeners over the past weeks. We wish you continued success in empowering entrepreneurs and helping South African business grow. Until next time, thank you for your time.
1: Great stuff. Thanks. Thanks, Bomza. 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
2: 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President Cyril Ramaphosa has signed off on every change requested by DA leader Jordan Hill Lewis, triggering a major cabinet reshuffle that removes three DA deputy ministers, shifts John Steen Houston from agriculture to deputy minister of trade and industry, and brings in new appointees, including former Western Cape MEC David Mania. The June 30 changes see Willie Okam take over agriculture, while Alexandra Abrahams, Jack Bloom, and Yusuf Kasim step in as new deputies across energy, water, and higher education. Civil society group activists and Citizen Forum has condemned President Cyril Ramaphosa's appointment of Dina Pule as Social Development Minister, calling it scandalous. Forum's Dennis Bloom says Pule was previously fired by former President Jacob Zuma for gross corruption and was found guilty of lying to Parliament's Ethics Committee, arguing the move shows Ramaphosa is not serious in rooting out corruption. Pule's appointment was announced Tuesday night as part of a cabinet reshuffle following JNU consultations with the DA. In other news, at least 12 people, including 3 women, 8 men, and a child, have died after torrential rains flooded large parts of Ghana capital Accra, with more than 470 people rescued so far, according to the Ghana National Fire Service. President John Dramani Mahama said Accra received about 140 millimeters of rain, the highest in years and well above last year's peak of 56 millimeters, blaming climate change conditions. The government has released 300 million cedis for relief, deployed the armed force and police to

0: report in ADMO and is facing renewed scrutiny over poor damage and urban planning as neighboring Ivory Coast also reports about 20 rain-related deaths. That's all for your headlines. Stay tuned on 011 Radio, the Pulse of Jersey.
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0: Motivation Nomani gona mo go 011 the Pulse of Josie le nna go la rena ke the afternoon take over le DJ Bomza.
1: The afternoon takeover. Take go. Straight from Johannesburg to the rest of the world. Hold on. This is 011 Radio, the Pulse of Josie.

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1: Good afternoon. You are tuned in to 011 Radio, the Pulse of Josie, and I'm Atibe Mendu with your full news. President Cyril Ramaphosa has removed three deputy ministers from the executive and reassigned John Steyn Huisen from agriculture to deputy minister of trade and industry. The changes, confirmed in official letters dated 30 June, come after DA leader Jordan Hill Lewis submitted a proposal calling for a complete restructuring of the party's cabinet deployment. Ramaphosa has approved of every request change. Steyn Huisen, who has served as Minister of Agriculture, will be succeeded by Willie O'Kamp, who leaves his post as Ministry of Forestry, Fisheries and the Environment to take charge of the agriculture portfolio. Three DA deputy ministers have been removed from the executive: Samantha Graham-Mare from Electricity and Energy, Silo Seitloholo from Water and Sanitation, and Mimi Gondwe from Higher Education. Graham-Mare and Seitloholo publicly shared Ramaphosa's letters thanking them for their service after notifying them of their removal. The reshuffle also ushers in a new group of DA leaders. Sources close to the change told IOL that David Mania will leave his position as Western Cape Education MEC to become Minister of Forestry, Fisheries and the Environment. Alexandra Abrahams has been appointed Deputy Minister of Electricity and Energy, replacing Graham-Mare, while Gauteng DA Health spokesperson Jack Bloom will take over as deputy from Seitloholo. Yusuf Kasim, the DA's Eastern Cape Provincial Chairperson, has been appointed Deputy Minister of Higher Education, replacing Gondwe. Civil society group Activists and Citizens Forum has criticized President Cyril Ramaphosa's appointment of parliamentarian Dina Bule as Social Development Minister. The presidency announced the cabinet reshuffle on Tuesday night following consultations with Democratic Alliance leaders as part of the Government of National Unity. Bule, a former communications minister in the Jacob Zuma administration, was removed from the cabinet after the public protector found her guilty of maladministration and improper conduct. The forum's Dennis Bloom says Bule's appointment is scandalous. He adds, it is a shame that President Cyril Ramaphosa reappointed Dina Bule as minister, who was fired by former President Jacob Zuma for gross corruption and was found guilty of lying to Parliament's Joint Committee on Ethics and Members' Interests. It is very clear to us that President Cyril Ramaphosa is not serious in rooting out corruption. At least 12 people have died after torrential rains flooded large parts of Ghana, including the capital Accra, the Ghana National Fire Police said on Tuesday, with rescue operations still underway. The fire service said three of the victims were women, eight were men, and one was a child. More than 470 people have been rescued so far, saying the service would issue updates as more casualties confirmed. Preliminary data showed about 140 millimeters of rain have fallen on Accra, President John Dramani Mahama said, adding it was the highest rainfall recorded in years. He said the highest single-day rainfall recorded last year was around 56 millimeters. The scale of rainfall was driven by changing climate conditions, Mahama said, adding it was beyond the government's control. In a statement on Tuesday, the government spokesperson said 300 million cedis would be released for flood relief efforts. Mahama also ordered the deployment of Ghana Armed Forces and police personnel to support the National Disaster Management Organization and other security services in rescue and relief operations across the capital. Neighboring Ivory Coast has also been hit by heavy rains. The country's authorities didn't provide a death toll, but a source close to firefighters and the interior minister said it was around 20. That's all for your news for now. Stay tuned for more on 011 Radio, the Pulse of Jozi.
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1: Nasty C and his mama ne batla go ena ba re soft na go le ya re metsotso ke masome pedisinyane fela 29 minutes after the hour 17th rna pile ria ka mola gashong ya ditaba o gege ja rena a Pio Mendu o 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
2: straight from Johannesburg to the rest of the world. 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
3: Good afternoon. You are tuned into 011 Radio, the pulse of Josie, and I'm Apiwe Mendu with your news headlines. Anti-illegal migration protesters in Germiston targeted local businesses on Wednesday to demand verification that no undocumented migrants were employed, saying repeated memorandums to police over joblessness have been ignored, while the city of Ekurhuleni commended the actions as harassment and is checking whether firms are operating within the law. Police say over 900 people were detained across South Africa during demonstrations against illegal immigration and alleged criminal activity, with charges ranging from public violence and looting to Immigration Act breaches. After one person was killed in Alexandra and two wounded in Hillbrow, while Nat Joint reports most of those arrests were undocumented foreigners. Uganda has arranged a chartered flight to evacuate close to 1,200 of its nationals from South Africa after anti-illegal immigration protests, with officials saying documentation delays pushed the figure up from 700, joining Ghana, Malawi, Nigeria, and Mozambique in offering voluntary returns before the unofficial deadline for undocumented migrants. That's all for your news headlines. Stay tuned for the full news on 011 Radio, the pulse of Josie.
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1: Re na bile re tabogela ka mola mebileng re kwa tja moela wa sepetepete gore ka ba le gore di sepela jwang jwale ka ge re setse re fitlha mafelelong a lenanego la rena la letšatši la legono the afternoon take over ya 011 ere re fofele ka mo
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7: Good evening to all the listeners. This is your after 5 peak hour traffic update for this Wednesday afternoon. And as we hit the absolute peak of the homebound commute, we are experiencing heavy volume and standard delays across our major arterial routes, highways, and the inner city grid. Starting on the N3 South, the traffic is slow. There's travelling between Modderfontein and Van Buren Road. Also expect delays in both in the N3 North and Southbound. That's at Geldenhuys Interchange in Germiston. Expect heavy delays on R24 N12 West from Edenvale Road. That's towards the Electron and Galilee's Interchange. There's queuing traffic on Modderfontein Road. That's towards Hereford Road next to Greenstone Shopping Centre. In Midrand, there's an accident seen on the N1 North. It's off the New Road. Expect heavy delays from the Buckley Interchange. On the N1 South, the traffic is slow from Allendale Road towards the Buckley Interchange. And travelling further south, there's an accident seen after Rivonia Road. Left lane is affected, and this is causing heavy delays from the Buckley Interchange. Traffic is occurring on the northbound of Woodmead Drive with delays towards Van Rennens Avenue in Woodmead, with further delays towards Waterfall. And expect heavy delays

0: In the Rivonia and in Sunning Hill, with traffic queuing in both directions on Rivonia Road and on Witkorpen Road. We'll also expect delays on the eastbound of Witkorpen Road in Paulshof, that's heading towards Archer Road. Expect heavy delays on Main Road North, that's leaving Branston, heading towards Witkorpen Road. Further delays in both directions on Main Road, that's in Glenfairness and in Witpoort. On Winnie Mandela Drive, expect delays on the northbound in Hurlingham towards Peter Place and travelling north. There are delays in Bryson is heading towards Sloane Street. And still on Winnie Mandela Drive, expect delays in both directions in Fourways, heading towards Fourways and Sunrise Boulevard. In Stradon Park, traffic is heavy on the northbound of Malibongwe Drive with delays heading towards Siyaswat Drive and Tuxton Road. Travelling further north, expect delays in Kaya Sanders towards Boundary Road. Also expect delays on the southbound towards River Road, with further delays on the southbound towards Witkorpen Road in Hoogland. There are delays on the southbound of Christian de Wet Road in Bush Hill heading towards Dolphin Street. Then in Wilgejevel, there's a crime scene along Nick Dederick Road with a closure in effect between Florin Road and Vintage Street. Expect delays, avoid and use alternative routes. And expect delays on the westbound of Republic Road in Hurlingham is heading towards Jan Smuts Avenue. In Sandton Central, expect delays on Rivonia Road, on Catherine Street and Grayson Drive. And traffic is heavy on 6th Street and Victory Road, St. Parkhurst and in Greenside heading towards Bury Hadsock Avenue. Rosebank, expect delays on Jan Smuts Avenue heading towards Tarwood Avenue. Also expect delays in Parkwood heading towards Wells Avenue. Melrose Estate, expect delays on the eastbound of Glenhove Road heading towards Firth Street. In Yeovil, expect delays on the southbound of Joe Slovo Drive heading towards Hendon Street. And in central Joburg, there are delays on the M1 South, that's from the Killarney Benz, travelling towards the Crown Interchange. Expect delays on the M2 West, travelling towards the Crown Interchange, joining the M1 South. Mayfair anticipate delays on Church Street, that's towards Albertina Sisulu Road. And in Hurst Hill, there are road wrecks along Portland Avenue. This is causing delays on High and Collins Street in Brixton, merging with Portland Avenue. Then still in Hurst Hill, expect delays on Perth Road, that's towards Portland Avenue. In Mariesburg, traffic is queuing on the westbound of Albertina Sisulu Road with delays from the N1 to Arthur Matthews Avenue, and expect heavy delays in both directions on Ndirkus Road in Princess and in Royal Road Park heading towards Siyaswat Road. Traffic is queuing on the westbound of Main Reef Road. Expect delays travelling towards Ellisom Toledo Road in Roodepoort. This is due to road works there. And travelling further west, expect delays on Randfontein Road at Colliery Street in Witbooi heading towards Leratong Village. In Maisie Park, expect delays on Ellisom Toledo Road from the Padco Bus Depot to Van Onselen Road, and traffic is slow on the N17 that's travelling towards Soweto Highway in Orlando. Also anticipate delays on Main Road in Noordgesag towards Soweto Highway. Then there are delays on Klipspruit Valley Road heading towards Safasanke Street in Orlando. On Crisanie Road, expect delays on the westbound that's towards Kokwana Street in Dipcliff next to the Barra Taxi Rank, and travelling further west, expect delays approaching Klipspruit Valley Road and Klipspruit Free Clark. Expect delays on the southbound of Golden Highway, that's towards Main Road in Dipcliff, and this is due to road works there. And expect further delays on the Golden Highway in Devland, in Eldorado Park, in Lahaya and Zachariah Park. This is causing delays travelling through those areas. And traffic is heavy on the N12 West in Eldorado Park, that's towards K43. Lastly, expect delays on Mhlalose Street leaving Protea North, heading towards Wild Chestnut in Protea Glen. For any complaints, incidents, or reports of accidents, you can call 0800 002 587 or 011 375 5911. And this is Superintendent Xolani Fihla of JMPD. Reminding motorists to take it easy, drive safely, obey the rules of the road, stay buckled up, don't text and drive, and don't drink and drive.
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3: Sixteen minutes before the hour eight. Rona moro the afternoon take over. Yeah, 011. 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
1: Good evening. You are tuned into 011 Radio, the Pulse of Jersey, and I am Apiwe Mendu with your full news. A group of anti-illegal migration protesters targeted businesses in Germiston on Wednesday, demanding to verify if the firms have employed any undocumented migrants. Police were called to disperse the crowd, noting that the demonstrators had no permission to gather at the site. However, the residents argued that previous attempts to address the issue with local police have fallen on deaf ears. They claimed to have previously submitted memorandums to the local police station to highlight their plight, alleging that they remain unemployed because local firms were hiring undocumented migrants. A resident who spoke to ENCA said they had a meeting with several firm owners 3 weeks ago and that Wednesday's gathering was a follow-up. "We are not here to fight with undocumented migrants. We just all need work. Why are the police threatening to shoot us when we just want jobs?" the resident said. City of Ekurhuleni spokesperson Phakamile Mbengashe said the memorandum presented by the demonstrators was the same one used during a protest on the 30th of June. "What is happening here cannot be allowed because they are harassing different firms," Mbengashe said. Mbengashe added that the city is currently verifying whether local businesses are compliant and operating within the confines of the law. Over 900 arrests have followed nationwide protests against illegal immigration and alleged criminal activity. Charges include public violence, looting, incitement, and breaches of the Immigration Act. In Gauteng, one person died in Alexandria during an alleged looting of foreign-owned spaza shops, while two injured in Hillbro when gun erupted. More than 900 persons were arrested during yesterday's operation, said National Joint Operation and Intelligence Structure Chairperson, Lieutenant General Tibelo Musikili. This included the marches in terms of gatherings and other law enforcement operations that were undertaken throughout the country. "Whilst we were focusing on the marches, for some, policing continued to happen, hence the total of more than 900 persons that were arrested." Musikili says the majority of those arrested were illegal foreigners. Some were arrested for public violence, some for harboring illegal immigrants in terms of the Immigration Act, some for business robbery at spaza shops. Uganda is the latest African country offering voluntary repatriation for its citizens from South Africa. The Ugandan government has announced that it will be evacuating close to 1,200 of its citizens from South Africa following anti-illegal immigration protests. Uganda's Minister of State, Haruna Keyuneka Solo, said the first chartered flight arranged through the national carrier was scheduled to leave Uganda for South Africa on Tuesday night. The country joins others such as Ghana, Malawi, Nigeria, and Mozambique, which have also offered voluntary repatriation for their citizens ahead of the unofficial 30 June date.

deadline for illegal immigration to leave South Africa. Uganda had initially announced that more than 700 of its citizens had sought repatriation. However, Kasolo later confirmed that the number has risen to 1,200. Kasolo said authorities are prepared even if the numbers increase further. That's all for your news for now. 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

0: Na le meeti meti wa rona ke na Khosi Dlamini ke deputy president mane ho netball of South Africa.
1: Let's go to the questions of the listeners. The first question here is, what concrete action are being taken to drive the commercialization of netball to make it sustainable, professional career of local players and for male coaches?
2: That question will be answered by the CEO. I think we know that the new CEO is starting on the 16th of March. Mm-hmm. So in terms of the commercialization, he is going to deal with it.
3: Because we need sponsors.
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1: Mm.
3: We know that we've got a long way to go so that we can empower the coaches, the male coaches, especially now, because we know that we are going for the male World Cup as well as the females. It all lies on the sponsorship that the CEO will be dealing with it.
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1: Good afternoon. You are tuned in to 011 Radio, the Pulse of Josie, and I'm Atibe Mendu with your full news. President Cyril Ramaphosa has removed three deputy ministers from the executive and reassigned John Steyn Huisen from agriculture to deputy minister of trade and industry. The changes, confirmed in official letters dated 30 June, come after DA leader Jordan Hill-Lewis submitted a proposal calling for a complete restructuring of the party's cabinet deployment. Ramaphosa has approved of every request change. Steyn Huisen, who has served as Minister of Agriculture, will be succeeded by Willie Okamp, who leaves his post as Ministry of Forestry, Fisheries and the Environment to take charge of the agriculture portfolio. Three DA deputy ministers have been removed from the executive: Samantha Graham-Mare from Electricity and Energy, Silo Seitloholo from Water and Sanitation, and Mimi Gondwe from Higher Education. Graham-Mare and Seitloholo publicly shared Ramaphosa's letters thanking them for their service after notifying them of their removal. The reshuffle also ushers in a new group of DA leaders. Sources close to the change told IOL that David Mania will leave his position as Western Cape Education MEC to become Minister of Forestry, Fisheries and the Environment. Alexandra Abrahams has been appointed Deputy Minister of Electricity and Energy, replacing Graham-Mare, while Gauteng DA Health spokesperson Jack Bloom will take over as deputy from Seitloholo. Yusuf Kassim, the DA's Eastern Cape Provincial Chairperson, has been appointed Deputy Minister of Higher Education, replacing Gondwe. Civil society group Activists and Citizens Forum has criticized President Cyril Ramaphosa's appointment of parliamentarian Dina Bule as Social Development Minister. The presidency announced a cabinet reshuffle on Tuesday night following consultations with Democratic Alliance leaders as part of the Government of National Unity. Bule, a former communications minister in the Jacob Zuma administration, was removed from the cabinet after the public protector found her guilty of maladministration and improper conduct. The forum's Dennis Bloom says Bule's appointment is scandalous. He adds, it is a shame that President Cyril Ramaphosa reappointed Dina Bule as minister, who was fired by former President Jacob Zuma for gross corruption and was found guilty of lying to Parliament's Joint Committee on Ethics and Members' Interests. It is very clear to us that President Cyril Ramaphosa is not serious in rooting out corruption. At least 12 people have died after torrential rains flooded large parts of Ghana, including the capital Accra, the Ghana National Fire Police said on Tuesday, with rescue operations still underway. The fire service said three of the victims were women, eight were men, and one was a child. More than 470 people have been rescued so far, saying the service would issue updates as more casualties confirmed. Preliminary data showed about 140 millimeters of rain have fallen on Accra, President John Dramani Mahama said, adding it was the highest rainfall recorded in years. He said the highest single-day rainfall recorded last year was around 56 millimeters. The scale of rainfall was driven by changing climate conditions, Mahama said, adding it was beyond the government's control. In a statement on Tuesday, the government spokesperson said 300 million cedis would be released for flood relief efforts. Mahama also ordered the deployment of Ghana Armed Forces and police personnel to support the National Disaster Management Organization and other security services in rescue and relief operations across the capital. Neighboring Ivory Coast has also been hit by heavy rains. The country's authorities didn't provide a death toll, but a source close to firefighters and the Interior Minister said it was around 20. That's all for your news for now. Stay tuned for more on 011 Radio, the Pulse of Jersey.

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1: Ba kwetsi ba di transport tsetsa bana ba sekolo ba lla ka gore kgwebo ya bona ya khubala. Ntate Joseph Mabula ke ena chairman wa Gauteng Education Transport Service.
2: We want the law enforcers to enforce the laws, yes. But it doesn't mean that not just because SEPO decided that, you know, I'm taking my pension package and I'm going to buy myself an Avanza and put kids in my boot, does not mean that now everybody is doing that. We are compliant and we want to do the right thing. So they do have that record, but the promotion of non-affiliation of members will always create such a problem.
0: 7 to 9 p.m., Tuesday to Thursday, 011 Dialogue.

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Listen, tell me, I think you won Netherlands, Kibana. Who put you got? Obi, who, Utata. Hella jar. All right. After Motor, get a tournament to listen, Jan. And I'll leave a little Kangs and City Community Farm. Tazin like a Jennifer, you companyly advocate the formal sale like a Guapitorica Valley, a letter Ratoka. Hey, Jale. Hey, advocate the form. 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
0: DA leader Nico Jagger for Gauteng leadership. We are deeply in a serious crisis, and I've seen different statements from leadership of different political parties, including yours. What do you think is the cause of water shortage in Gauteng?
4: We don't have a water shortage. We have an infrastructure problem. For the past 30 plus years, there's been very little maintenance and refurbishment on water infrastructure.
3: 7 to 9 p.m., Tuesday to Thursday, 011 Dialogue.
0: I'm Tristofa, already says 011 Radio. The pulse of Josie Lee, 7.9. Again, the general fellow for the village, na go rena ga jana ke metsotso e tsuma ma bedile bo pedi go tswa iri nya bo supa le re tsile kantse di tlomile pele ka farm the bedding issues mo tsa tsela ga jeno farm le tsile le tse mo rui o itse ke thata mo Africa farm ka pakere wa bo pedi o humile thata mo Africa takes full control of major private hospital network in 947 million US dollars deal. 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
3: 011 Dialogue 7 to 9 p.m. Tuesday to Thursday the talk show on the pulse of Josie
0: hey jole. Eh no nare se burika kwa ya utsa ntse se gasa ka kwa bana. 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Mothona ke wa bobedi le fatseng la Africa ka huma fa. Tate Johan Rupert. Johan Rupert Remgro has completed its acquisition of full ownership of Mediclinic Southern Africa. So South African billionaire Johan Rupert has strengthened his grip on the country's private healthcare industry after investment holding company Remgro completed its $947 million. So Munayo Johan Rupert expanded healthcare empire with $947 million Mediclinic deal. So South Africa's healthcare sector gets new power play as Rupert completes this amount of money, the $947 million acquisition. So he doubles down on South African healthcare with the $947 million Mediclinic takeover. So he's the richest billionaire. He strengthened healthcare bet, which is good. Yeah, the transaction finalized on July the 1st after receiving all required regulatory approvals gives Remgro sole ownership of one of Southern Africa's largest private hospitals group, ending a long-lasting joint ownership structure with Luxembourg-based investments, the investment holding limited. Okay, can you tell that for? Can you tell that that's a new term for? For a nagar net, I didn't tell him not. Dibudad. That's so. Mother, mother, come for Johannesburg has taken a big new loan. Yeah, one of them. Or can net Johannesburg has taken a new big loan to fix Mutlakasi. Yeah, who knows what's up? For who pull a horse, but once about so Mutlakasi. The biggest loan ever kamo bakala motlakase fa, so just over a third, 38% of the residents of South Africa's commercial capital Johannesburg reported being satisfied with their electricity services in a survey conducted in 2023-2024. So this was down from 77% in 2017 and 2018. So the deadline reflected years of citizen concern about the service. So in 2026, the author general noted that the city had spent only 1% of its operating budget of maintenance in 2024-2025. Right. United Nations delegations visits Kukombo City amid protest. United Nations kiba o sentse batla ba hlola ke dikhantse di fetantse tsa rena tse tsaka kwale. Kugompo, a United Nations delegation is in Kugompo city in the Eastern Cape. So, Bakakwale assessing the impact of ongoing protests targeting undocumented foreign nationals. Kielahe, United Nations, one of the issues that didn't tell me about focus on some malaria, tabo AIDS. Now this is despite the passing of the unofficial June 30 deadline for migrants to leave the country, rather, demonstrations are expected to continue as tensions remain high. Right. Yeah, tatanya na kafale. Right. Eregdiri jana kafale jukomoya.
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musician, a beautiful trumpet player from our country by the name of Hugh Maseke. He tells us about the young girls and who go down to the river to draw water, wearing their beads across their bare breasts, wearing their short skirts beaded, holding their calabashes going down to the river.

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He says, could we meet at the Mount Nelson Hotel? She looks him up and down, and she says, honey, meet me at the river.

0: Esa manera fela chala kumtandazo kacha tama faka ntwe monati sizo bomba sizo bambana mafikizola love potion kwa fela mare makiba fao meet me at the river already say 011 radio the pulse of Josie ki 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When our player never repeat that again. It would be so enough for an editor by Jagafari and a Kapaka farm. Court rejects Kat Matala's plea. Deal sentence.
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0: Ba kwetsi ba di transporto tse tsa bana ba sekolo ba lla ka gore kgwebo ya bona ya go bala. Ntate Joseph Mabula ke ena chairman wa Gauteng Education Transport Service.
6: We want the law enforcers to enforce the laws, yes. But it doesn't mean that not just because SEPO decided that, you know, I'm taking my pension package and I'm going to buy myself an Avanza and put kids in my boot, does not mean that now everybody is doing that. We are compliant and we want to do the right thing. So they do have that record, but the promotion of non-affiliation of members will always create such a problem.
5: 7 to 9 p.m., Tuesday to Thursday, 011 Dialogue.
0: 7 to 9 p.m., 011 Dialogue, fela jalo motheso. 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general called and asked my wife I am doing this to him. I ask my wife why I am doing this to him. Alright. Ke mabane fa. Fela le ke batla go utlwisa fa pele before re tla go.
4: Well, the last question I asked was what time General Khan was shot or is supposed to have been shot. You said around 11:30. Was it not, in fact, earlier than that?
7: Chairperson, I have not spoken with the police, neither have I seen any of their investigations. You will remember that I bent over to my attorney and asked him, and that is what was communicated to me. So,
4: oh my God,
7: independently, I'm unable to answer that question.
4: Somebody took my laptop and my copy of the transcript. Before we stand down waiting for my laptop, you may counter this if you want to end indeed as you are free to or at liberty to. I have here something posted by Mr. Bule Litshwidi Jones of ENCA on X. I assume that a tweet is still a tweet, it's not an X, even though the platform is now X. And it says, at ENCA, and then arrived on the scene around 23:18. The incident happened just after 2300 hours, we are told. But what's important is he's already there. He's there at 23:18, so obviously before 11:30. And he says he's told that the incident happened at 2300 hours. Would you have a basis for saying that that is not so?
7: No, I was not at the scene. I was informed much later, and I did not arrive at the scene.
4: No, I'm asking a different question.
7: I don't have a basis.
4: You would not be able to say that is not correct.
7: I'm not able to.
4: You are not able to say so. All right. Now, here's my difficulty. You suggest in the interview, you mentioned the unfortunate death, obviously there, even though you don't mention the name, it's obviously a reference to witness D or Mr. Marius van der Merwe. You say a witness that testified at the
0: one samo tlhasela jalo commissioner kana mr kana commissioner Matlanga fao amotlhasela ka gore ana o ganetsa polelo ye ya one of the journalists ke pule pule mogotswa ka tle ke a utlwa sentse ba mentiona ha Matlanga fela ha ba mention ka tse dimpeng wana mme ke fela gore wena o ngwetse fela ro fihle ka 11:18 at night. Yeah. And ka mo langwenya ne bua tseding ka fa ba bua gore a ore he was told that the incident happened just after 11. Just after 11. Abare ha ke hanale le seo a re utlwa batswela pele.
4: Has passed on. And you then mentioned the fact that the application was saved. And then you suggest that there is or must be a leak within the commission. Everything looked at in context, you are suggesting that General Khan may well have been shot as a result of that leak. Because if you are not suggesting that, why else mention this? Am I interpreting your response correctly?
7: No.
4: Please tell me what your interpretation is. Why would you have mentioned the leak or the possible leak, and why would you have mentioned the death of Mr. Marius van der Merwe?
7: Yes. So your chairperson and honorable commissioners, you will notice from this transcript that was just provided to me, and I don't doubt its authenticity, that at the beginning of the transcript, I indicated that I'm reading a statement on behalf of the family. Present with me was my attorney and members of the family standing around, and I was instructed to read the statement. I had also obtained my impressions of that morning and the concerns, and I place it in context, from the family. Now, the context of that morning were, and these are also my experiences when I arrived at the hospital, that there were members of various different units at the hospital attempting to get access to General Khan to confirm whether he is in fact seriously injured or what circumstances are. But then turning specifically to the question itself, which appears at page 10, 7 of the transcript, and if I may read it for us, Ms. Ngobo says the following, and in fact, maybe I should pause because you referenced something about Mr. Pule. I have not spoken with Mr. Pule, but that's a separate issue.
4: That's just for timing, and I'm still to zoom in on that.
7: So, Ms. Ngobo says, because the impression that I am getting now is that immediately after you delivered papers to the Madlanga Commission, this happened. In other words, that affidavit firstly would implicate possible other high-ranking officials, which would then, by implication to an extent, mean that perhaps you also would have a leak of some sort, either on your side or maybe on the commission side. My answer to that, let me finish it. Am I misunderstanding the way that this has been framed? My answer to that, well, at this point, it is speculative. And the speculation that I receive is from the information from the family expressing their concerns that morning in respect of a man that is shot, that is in ICU, and that is being rumored to be losing his life. I say further, it is speculative, but we do have concerns. Now, the concerns that I'm speaking about are based on the following, amongst others, and I'm again cautious to speak in the media. The question was, is there a leak on your side or a leak in the commission? And I say it is speculative, but we have concerns. And we do, in fact, have concerns about leaks on our side. We also have concerns that have been expressed to us. For example, that, and I'm traversing other issues such as the police raid at the premises of General Khan, that the media were in fact there before the police arrived. One person who appeared before the commission has already been murdered. This is something, and it appears elsewhere in this report, and it's also reported by the different journalists. Did General Khan fear for his life? He communicated directly to me and my attorney seated next to me that in light of all of these events, and he specifically mentioned the murder of somebody that appeared before the commission, that he feared for himself. And you'll see in this report, I say, he used different vehicles, he took different routes, and he consulted his legal team at different locations. I go on to say there had been an attempt on General Khan's life as he was to appear before the commission, and there is grave concern that there might be a compromise within the commission. General Khan had expressed to my attorney and myself that in fact his team was the unit that did the security services for the commission itself. Now, this is not to say, and I say this unqualifiedly, that this is not to say that there is a leak within the commissioners, within the evidence leaders, but there are police officers involved in these incidences that General Khan was concerned about. And that concern was carried over by his family to the police trying to get access to him on the morning of the incident. But lastly, I say, and I qualify this, but at this stage, it is speculative. It is speculated by the family, if that assists, Commissioner.
4: You see, this is not only about what you intended to convey, but it is also about how reasonable listeners would have understood this. You are saying this in the context of General Khan having been shot. And in that context, you mention leaks or compromise. Or what did you mean by compromise? I understood it, and I believe myself to be a reasonable listener. I understood you to be referring to leaks from or by the commission.
7: Absolutely, Doctor.
4: And I also understood that to go back to the context in which General Khan was shot. So all of that, when you look at it holistically, it suggests that we served the commission late last night. He gets shot after service of the documents, and there are leaks within the commission. When you look at the totality of all that, it does suggest, or it may reasonably suggest to a reasonable listener, that you are basically saying that as a result of the leak, General Khan, or rather, General Khan may well have been shot as a result of the leak from the commission. That's a possible way in which a reasonable listener would have understood what you said.
7: May I reply?
4: Yes.
7: I unqualifiedly, before you and the media, say that that is not my instructions, and that is most certainly not what I intended to communicate to the media with my attorney and family members of General Khan present.
4: Thank you. May I say this then? If you are ever to make media briefings again, be careful of what you say and don't say anything that may tend to impugn the integrity of this commission. You should be very careful about that.
7: I note what you say.
4: Are you within what's colloquially referred to as the organized bar, or are you a so-called independent?
7: Organized bar.
4: Organized bar. Well, as I know them, having been a member of the so-called organized bar for many, many years, there was, I'm not saying there should still be, because even within the bar sometimes there may be disagreement. But there was a rule that said members of the bar can only go out to the media, be interviewed, and make statements to the media after having received permission from their bar. Otherwise, you don't just go out there and make... I repeat, I'm not saying that... That rule should still continue to exist. Perhaps some might even say, does that not infringe the right to freedom of expression, and so on and so on. But the point I make is, if that rule still exists, and without it having been removed from the rules of the so-called organized bar, I wonder whether you got the permission, or if you didn't, what your basis for engaging in this in the first place was. But anyway, that's not for me. I'm just stating that. That's how, as someone who once was a practitioner. That's how I know the rules to have been. I don't know if they still are. Anyway, you have said that that was not your intention, and I've already admonished you never ever to make statements that may tend to impugn the integrity of the commission. Let me move on to a second issue. I'm trying to find the page number. Anyway, let me just read this. You say there has been some contact with the Madlanga Commission, and we understand that they have directed representatives to arrive at the hospital to confirm that General Khan has in fact been shot, or alternatively whether this is something less serious than what it is made out to be. Who is supposed to have given this directive?
7: My attorney is looking for the correspondence right now.
4: All right, all right.

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0: Thank you, Commissioner.
1: Yes.
0: My attorney has instructed me in relation to this, and of course, the comment that I made is what I was instructed and obtained from my attorney. He refreshes my memory that there was correspondence on the morning, which is, I think it's the 29th of June, 2026, from the Commission's attorney, Diale, in which they seek information. We request that you urgently inform the Commission of the facts within your knowledge concerning the incident, including the extent and nature of the injuries and the expected period of recovery. They then go on to say, also provide the Commission with a medical report from Major General Khan's attending physician. When I got to the hospital, I was instructed by my attorney and also advised by members of the police that were present at the scene, as well as members of the family, that persons had arrived at the reception area at the hospital, indicating that they were from the Madlanga Commission and that they wanted to interview General Khan. We also engaged with the security provided by the medical facility, indicating that they had resisted attempts by police and media. And I believe, if I recollect correctly, people saying that they are from the Madlanga Commission and wanting to get into the ward.
1: This is something quite serious, because once I became aware of this and that there was a directive of that nature would only have come from me, I gave no such directive. And I asked around amongst all senior functionaries within the commission if they knew anything about that. And the response I got was that nobody knew anything about this. So what you are saying now comes as a surprise to me. And it's quite serious, actually, because it suggests the possibility that some people may have gone to the hospital and wrongly presented themselves as coming from the commission. Are you able to give us the supposed timing of this?
0: We will attempt to get the information and present it to you. My attorney is with me. My attorney asked for permission to address you.
1: Yes.
2: Thank you, Chairperson. Chairperson, we shared your concern at the morning, on the morning just after the shooting. Now, I was present shortly after the shooting at the hospital, because when I received the call, it was approximately around 11:30 the evening after General Khan had left my offices. We weren't entirely sure that there was in fact a shooting, so I responded to the scene. By the time that I arrived there, General Khan had already been evacuated to Mill Park Hospital. I then made my way there. Now, there was lots of things happening. There were lots of people around, but at the very least, we knew that General Khan was in safe care because he was in a restricted ward. I believe it's the emergency ward, and people are not usually permitted access to come and see the patient except in certain limited circumstances. When I arrived the next morning, that was purely out of concern to come and see the condition of General Khan so that we can anticipate what is going to occur when we come and appear at the commission today. On en route to the hospital, I received several calls, firstly from family members, secondly from hospital management staff, and thirdly from people that I had asked to go and be present because I couldn't make it early enough for lack of sleep. And there was, call it a unified response from all three parties that I had interacted with, that there were many persons claiming to be members of the South African police, some who claimed that they were authorized by the Madlanga Commission to come and determine what General's medical condition was. Our impression from that was that there was an acceptance or perhaps a view that General wasn't in fact shot, and all of this was simply a red herring created or crafted in order to avoid having to testify at the commission today. There were persons of the police who claimed to be from the PKTT as well. Another faction of police came from DPC. I believe that's the Provincial Commissioner's Office. And there were also policemen from the Norwood Police Station. Now, we are receiving, or we're confronted with this assault of persons demanding that they have an audience and that they be permitted access to General Khan's condition. So we simply put in a blanket policy to say, let hospital management intervene in order to stop all of this, because we need to sort the wheat from the chaff. We need to know who's authorized to be there, who's not authorized to be there, and whether or not they are willing to demonstrate any identity that allows us to confirm or refute that they are in fact SAPS personnel. What I'm trying to say, Chair, is that we were unable to determine who was making which allegation, but I can confirm now that there was a party claiming to be police personnel who attended at the hospital and tried to portray that they entered under cover of this commission's permission to come and determine General Khan's physical state. I think that may satisfy your question, Chair. If there's anything else, I'm happy to remain on the mic.
1: And did you tell Advocate Khan that the people who did this were either police or people who presented themselves as police? Did you tell Advocate Khan that?
2: Well, the message that I had expressed to General Khan, Advocate Khan,
1: yes,
2: was that we are uncertain who is police and who is not. But one of the parties who claimed to be police said that they are authorized by the Madlanga Commission to be at the hospital, to extract documents, to have access to his medical file, and to physically look at General Khan's physical appearance.
1: Yeah, for purposes of the transcript, can you please state your full names for the record?
2: Thank you. I'm Mohammed Veli. I'm General Khan's attorney of record in this and other proceedings.
1: Yes, thank you. I must tell you outright that there is no way that I or the Commission would ever send police to go check on anybody who, say, is in hospital. That just cannot happen. And I would imagine that anybody applying their minds closely and carefully should realize that we would never do that as a commission. Well, I mean, we have so many functionaries within this commission, so many.
2: Yes.
1: We have what? How many evidence leaders now?
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0: nine, eight, give or take, evidence leaders, some of them quite senior. We have a chief investigator who's assisted by four or five other investigators. We have our commission secretary. We have the commission's spokesperson. I think I've mentioned all the senior functionaries. I hope I have. If we were ever minded to do any such thing, we have never done it before. There's correspondence between the attorneys on the other side and the commission's attorneys indicate what they want to do, for example, which is what happened with another witness who has medical problems. There's that engagement. And even there, there are instances of hospitalization. The commission has never just pounced on that witness at hospital. It has never happened. So coming back to you, Mr. Khan, I find it very strange that on something so nebulous, you could have gone out to the media and said, you understand, I think that's the word you use, that there's a directive from the commission for people to go check on General Khan, to check on the various aspects that you itemized in that media interview. How you could do that on something so nebulous, it just escapes me altogether.
1: Chair, you would recall...
2: Sorry, General, Mr. Khan, maybe before you respond, let me add this to this conversation that you made. I think it's important that you clarify it in your response. In fact, in that part of the transcript, you said there has been some contact with the Madlanga Commission. Now, that's not true unless your attorney has been in touch on this topic, because I'm reading at page 8, right at the bottom. You say there has been some contact with the Madlanga Commission, and we understand that they have directed representatives to arrive. A reading of that, in fact, understanding, having followed that interview, it represented that you or your attorney or somebody has spoken to the commission representatives, and they've understood, and from that, they understand that the commission intends to send people to go and verify the truthfulness of what was reported in the media. And it is important that you clarify whether there was such a contact with the commission.
1: My attorney asks to address this.
2: Yes, he may.
0: Yes, Mr. Valley.
3: Thank you, Chair, Madam Commissioner. Yes, indeed. On the morning, while we were trying to clarify the role of the SEPS members that we found at the hospital when we arrived, Ms. Vilsnach, the commission's attorney, had contacted me telephonically on my mobile phone, and she had indicated that correspondence would be sent addressing the issue. And I think
0: that's the correspondence Mr. Khan read from.
3: Correct.
0: All right. Please continue.
3: Thank you. So I can confirm that there was in fact correspondence, or at least a discussion on the very issue that morning's occurrences with Ms. Vilsnach and myself.
0: But the context was totally different. It had nothing to do with a directive by the commission after General Khan had been shot. So to refer to that, yes. To refer to this contact with the Madlanga Commission on something that had happened in the morning, and which had nothing to do whatsoever with the visit to the hospital on the Commission's directive, just doesn't make sense. Because it's all part of the same sentence.
3: Yes.
0: It's all part of the same sentence.
3: We appreciate that, Mr. Chair. But Mr. Chair must also consider, from our perspective, we are confronted with these competing versions of various members of SEPS, in essence assaulting us with their justifications to be there and to be made privy to information which is otherwise confidential. And things happened very quickly thereafter. So to the extent that there may have been an impression or a misrepresentation made, we apologize. We're not trying to impute anything that this commission may have done wrong.
0: No, you are. You are. You are imputing a directive by this commission that people sent by the commission must go to the hospital with the purpose of establishing all of the things that Mr. Khan said to the interviewer, Mr. Zianda Ngobo of Newsroom Africa. You are imputing something, so please don't even begin to say you are not imputing anything. Please, please.
3: Chair, I'll leave it at that. I will not.
0: Thank you. Thank you. Yes. I will come to you, Ms. Hassim. Yes, Mr. Khan.
1: Thank you, Chair, for the opportunity to clarify. You will see from what I say.
0: Yes. I had asked a question to which there has been no response. I said, how could you have said this based on the nebulous information that has been placed before us now? How could you have said this publicly for all of South Africa to hear based on this very nebulous information? How could you?
1: Thank you for the opportunity. Chair, you will recall that on the morning, the hospital was full of police from different units, as indicated to you. We are communicating with the family. We are attempting to get information from the doctors. I'm taking instruction from my attorney. And hence I say, we understand that they have been directed, that they have directed representatives. I don't say they have. That is simply the understanding that is conferred upon us. Now, I'm getting this information from multiple sources. The hospital manager, my attorney, the family members. When I was at reception myself waiting to gain entry and I was refused, there were policemen that arrived at reception wanting entry on behalf of the commission. So when I report this, that we understand that they have been directed by the Madlanga Commission, I'm certainly not saying at that point in time that the Madlanga Commission did this. We're saying we understand, and we're getting this information from people that are arriving there. And Chair, you will recall.
0: Just articulate this understanding again, because I just felt that it doesn't convey what I'm seeing here. Just articulate your understanding.
1: So when I say we understand that they directed representatives to arrive at the hospital, I am getting this information from my attorney, from the family who have been there all night, with repeated swathes of policemen getting there, trying to have themselves access the hospital wards. We interacted with the hospital manager in respect of security from the hospital side. And of course, I had my own observations at the reception area.
0: So once somebody says they come from the Madlanga Commission, you simply accept that and publicize it. Without any question, without even seeking to establish its authenticity. You just go out there publicly
4: printing and branding services,
0: and you say something like this about the commission.
4: For high quality,
1: Chair, we understand criticism that is being leveled at us.
4: Like,
1: but these were all qualified as speculative. We are informed. We are told.
0: This is yes, there was speculative, I think, twice with regard to the first aspect I engaged you on. I do not see speculative here.
1: I say we understand.
0: Which, what difference does that make?
5: Hey, I need to launch a campaign in 2 weeks. Let's see. Okay, Elena, we need a great brief. Product, insight, market. Leave nothing out. Add it in. Looks good. Let's get it to our CMO and agents, Nathan and Nina. Nice work. Agents. Where have you been all my life?
6: All right. Are the reason of far? Are the careful talk of far? You want a farm? It's the two or not? For a perhaps 20th hour. You want a far? Look no further, it's near the Frahania, the Fellow, the Ursula Pig of Trogafa.
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0: It is 23 minutes after 8 o'clock. You know, I had a good one at Radio Farm 011 Radio, the Pulse of Josie. Somebody, it's about to deny, right? It's a little bit of a fit of motor, my drunk of farm. Come back, give me a favor. Horizontal little tree, horridly packed totally. the kopo ya high fao kapa deal ya high fao deal sentence ya ne le dikantse di tlhomile go pele ka fare tsikeleletse fao gore na kopa de sentence ba ke na kopa fela ka fao gore di tsa di motsamele sentle ka fao ya no ba ba mara fa bra che a wetse jwalo not so re ka dira fa ka go bona ka fao gore di tsa motsamele ja
1: 7 to 9 p.m. 011 Dialogue, 7 to 9 p.m. Tuesday to Thursday, the talk show on the Pulse of Josie.
0: All right, I'll talk about it. It's a magafab. It's a falehad, the bahanesa, bahana, hore, aka, barijecta, dilia sentence, fam.
2: To ask that my attorney for purposes of this judgment take over, that I do not form part of the judgment proceedings at this point in time, and yes. Without going further, may I please support.
3: Thank you, counsel.
4: I was even there, I confirm that for purpose of judgment, I will proceed on the instructions of my client and as discussed in chambers.
3: Thank you. This court now delivers judgment on whether the plea and sentence agreement Exhibit D, reached between the National Prosecuting Authority and the three accused, is just. In the interests of members of the public who may not be familiar with the workings of Section 105 Capital A, I consider it necessary to set out briefly the position in law. On 25 March 2026, on 25 June 2026, when these proceedings commenced before this court, Accused 1, 2 and 3 conceded to the commission of several offences. The accused and the National Prosecuting Authority regard a certain sentence that they agreed upon as just in the circumstances, which sentence will come into effect if this court finds it to be just. If the court finds the agreed sentence to be just, I will convict Accused 1, 2 and 3 and impose the sentence agreed upon between the parties. Should the court find that the agreed sentence is not just, it will neither convict the accused nor impose the agreed sentence. In such an event, the court may indicate to the parties a sentence which it considers just in the circumstances. The parties may then either accept or reject the sentence so determined by court. Should they accept it, the court will proceed to convict the accused and impose that sentence. If either party declines such sentence, the proceedings will stop, no conviction will follow, and the matter will be referred to another court to commence de novo for the purpose of trial.
0: Right. Even Bala, Tim Nidra, come call Mulato, Samaza Mangatian Farm. 011 Radio, the Pulse of Josie. A little bit of Fahape, a little bit of Kanzi with Kokoka Farm, and take a little bit of Kanzi with Kokoka Farm, Trace of Farm. Yakiona Kanya, Medicare 24, Tender Matara, Sentence Deal or Sentencing Deal. The Totova Fowl. Right. And Habaka Farm, then tell a little bit of Faka. Kan ye ya batho ba tswa kwa ba tle ba totobe ke ipotsa gore wena follow for the for itse maja fela sa setse re utlile re bone ba bangwe gore o ka rotle ba go ka diriswa tsela eo e tlebeng e diriswa go ka hoka meka meka na lima matata anzi njana fa ni ntwenzi njana fa kono hutwa mna yo pa kima ke pakel mtagati
3: It enables the National Prosecuting Authority to secure a conviction and to obtain the cooperation of the accused in testifying against accomplices and in providing information relevant to broader criminal conduct or syndicates. A successful plea and sentence agreement ensure that justice is served promptly and without years of delay. Members of society is surely aware of Stalingrad tactics that so often play out in our courts. The Oxford English Dictionary defines just as, and I quote, morally right and fair, appropriate or deserved, close quote. It appears that when considering whether a proposed sentence is just, there is indeed some scope for weighing up the circumstances of the accused, the interests of society, and the seriousness of the offences. Accused 1 is 50 years old. At the time of the commission of the offences, he was 48 years of age. He is married and the father of minor children, although none of those children is born from his current marriage. He is not a primary caregiver. On this matter, the accused has been in custody for approximately 3 months. The accused is not a first offender. None of the personal circumstances of accused one disclosed strikes me as substantially mitigating. On his behalf, it is submitted that he is remorseful, in that he has, from the outset, indicated his willingness to cooperate with the National Prosecuting Authority and the South African Police Services in their investigations. In doing so, he already provided valuable information and evidence that will assist the prosecuting authority in investigating and prosecuting high-ranking officials involved, allegedly so, in criminal conduct. Accused 2 and 3 are both juristic entities represented by Accused 1. The plea and sentence agreement disclosed little information as to the current status of Accused 1, of Accused 2 and 3 as legal entities. The admitted and agreed facts relating to the charge of fraud reveal Accused 1 to be the mastermind behind the commission of that offence. Following an advertisement pertaining a tender, it was Accused 1 that set the plan in motion. He approached a third party with whom he concluded a franchise.

0: member of the bid committee to ensure that the tender was awarded to Accused 2. An amount in excess of 50 million rand was paid out to Accused 2 and by implication Accused 1 as its director.
1: Ke ditatofatso tse dintsi thata ka fa tse di mmalwa tse e bona galang fa go ne ntse di bewa jalo ka fa lona motho Africa fela ke sona tseo. 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
2: it's because of that experience. 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So the core function of Insizwa Nomsizwa Development Foundation, we as Insizwa Nomsizwa Development Foundations exist to restore moral fabric in South Africa. For far too long, our nation has suffered moral degeneration marked by the systematic emasculation of men. We are committed to bringing back the dignity, responsibility, and strength of South African men. Because a nation cannot rise when its fathers are brought to the law. It is a myth that emasculation of black men, it is no myth that emasculation of men in South Africa is deeply rooted in the historical and economic legacies of colonial and apartheid. The politicians and politics have failed to end this system. Systematic oppression, the migrant labor system, and modern economic marginalization stripped black men of the traditional roles and providers of families' heads, and it's continued to happen to this day. I'm so sorry, man. I'm not well. The consistent economic inequality and high unemployment rates prevent many black men from achieving financial independence, and once that happens, a man cannot fulfill their role as providers. 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

0: 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uMangobese engekho there's evidence in these phones where la sasisho khona ukuthi njengoba sila sibizwe uMangobese sizokweseka yena njengamadoda we can't contradict ourselves and say we want to empower women and say we want to support women and then when they initiate programs like March and March and then as men we don't come and support and for those that are worried that maybe there is some division between us and Imatch and Match there is no division Imatch and Match is a program of Usisu Mangobese we support it fully with everything and then Insizwa Nomsizwa have been there and Imatch and Match is not the first civic organization to fight the illegal foreigners there was put South Africa first and people infiltrated it politicians infiltrated he put South Africa first and today it's irrelevant because of allowing these rogue elements, the politicians and people who have other ambitions beside helping the country.
1: Staying on top of the core concepts of sustainable investing can add value to your clients, your team, and your organization. 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CFA Institute. Set the standard.
2: I always say you can't manage what you can't see. 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I mean, hands down, I have no idea how I kept it all together before.
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0: Itutula, Operation Tutula nayo. Indala kakhulu kune March and March, and it has done significant work in South Africa, and we can't be contradicting ourselves. City sifuna abantu behlangane and we fail to recognize each other when we are supporting each other. 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You can't demoralize me, because I was held with a hand every day for 21 years, from 0 years to 21 years. 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

Thank you. Ladies and gentlemen, Nom Saskakane. 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All good things in Africa come in big shapes. That's Mama Africa. Mandisa Dlanga. Thank you. Unyathela ngabantwana. Upakile. 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No, I'm not. I'm singing praise to our beautiful women. They come in shapes and sizes.

Thank you. It's so good for our hearts to see so many beautiful people coming to enjoy the music. And I know there were some people who really wanted to come who couldn't make it, unfortunately. So we're going to dedicate the next tune for a couple of these. Tomas really wanted to be here, so we're going to play this for Tomas and his son, Thanasis. This is a song called Peace in Nineveh. We're feeling very at peace here in Larissa, so tonight, peace in Larissa. Thank you.